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2: Nigel Farage is facing criticism after suggesting the alleged murder of Anne Widdecombe was premeditated, only to go on and say it doesn't pay it to speculate. The Reform UK leader hit back, though, saying he was careful not to be political. A 28-year-old British man remains in custody, arrested on suspicion of murder in Rotherham. Devon and Cornwall PCC Alison Hernandez was asked if the response was surprising.
3: Well, I'm not surprised, because she was well loved. And, you know, I think one of the most interesting things about Anne is that she would try anything. Doing the Strictly really raised her profile about what a lovely person she was and how funny she could be.
2: At least 27 people have been killed in a fire at a pub in Bangkok. Officials say it started at around midnight in the Thai capital. An investigation into what caused the fire is now underway. More than 2,700 people are believed to have died during May and June's heat waves. Researchers say high temperatures are associated with risks including heat exhaustion, heat stroke and stress on the heart and kidneys. And Yannick Sinner says he's proud to have bounced back to retain his Wimbledon title. From Radio News Hub, I'm Frankie Hersine.
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0: Did I tell you what? 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
0: Now, the thing is, throughout the 70s, there seemed to be a lot of Sams about. 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
1: So very good morning to you. Welcome. It is the voice of the community broadcasting out of Great Yarmouth. This is Harbour Radio. Big Nev in the breakfast seat again this week. Good morning to you. Hope you've had a nice weekend. It's hot, wasn't it? Slightly cooler today, but I'll tell you more about that in about half an hour or so. First of all, let's have a look at the very early morning traffic, because there is none. Coming in here took me exactly 6.5 minutes to get in. Brilliant. Nothing on the roads this morning. A bit like a bank holiday morning, actually, to be fair. If you're coming in on any of the trunks this morning or heading out, the run and roundabout looks peaceful at the moment in all directions if you're coming in that way. And also, if you're heading down towards the Fuller's Hill roundabout, again, heading off towards Caister and in from that direction, not too bad. Town centre, relatively quiet this morning, and none of the bridges are causing us any problems at all. The Gapton Hall between there and Harfrey's, again, very, very, very quiet. The A47 all the way through to Hopton looks very, very nice this morning. If you're heading out on the Beccles Road towards, towards Beccles on the A143, no problems there. And as we fly through to Lowestoft, you'll find that it's much the same there as well as you head along Millennium Way and also the Gullwing Bridge. I came past the Tom Crisps yesterday. Didn't find any problems at all. All very good. So if you're heading down that way, looking good. Trains out of Lowestoft this morning, 7:28 out of Great Yarmouth, 7:35. Buses are also running on time from Lowestoft and Great Yarmouth this morning. If you see anything out there, you're thinking, I'll tell them about it, so you can tell everybody else about it. 0794264 1074. Our harbour words have moved to 7:30 again this week. Can't find them anywhere. Anyway, that's me.
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1: Yarmouth, this is Alan Ward with a good word from God. The Exodus. The children of Israel were slaves in Egypt for 400 years. God heard their cries. He sent a man whose name was Moses to deliver them. Moses didn't think he could do the job, but God knew otherwise. Have you ever felt unqualified to do something, but you did it anyway? Most people feel inadequate when starting out on a new venture. God has an amazing track record of using people who can't do the job. All you need is a willing mind and faith in God, and He will train you for the task ahead. Moses spent the first part of his life in Pharaoh's house as a prince of Egypt. But seeing the way his people were being treated, he refused to be called the son of Pharaoh's daughter, choosing rather to suffer affliction with the people of God than to enjoy the pleasures of sin for a season. Hebrews 11:24-25. When he was 40 years old, he kept sheep for Jethro, his father-in-law, until he was 80. Then Moses was ready for the task. God wants to see if we will be obedient. One day, as Moses was tending the sheep, he saw something that got his attention. A bush was burning in the wilderness, but it was not being consumed. So he got closer to see, and God spoke to him. Now therefore, behold, the cry of the children of Israel is come unto me, and I have also seen the oppression wherewith the Egyptians oppress them. Come now, therefore, and I will send thee unto Pharaoh, that thou mayest bring forth my people, the children of Israel, out of Egypt. Exodus 3:9-10. Moses became one of the greatest prophets in the Bible. But he didn't start out like that. Are you willing for God to speak to you? Would you be obedient to the Spirit of God? One of the first steps to obedience is to make Jesus Christ the Lord of your life. The book of Romans in the New Testament shows us that if we confess with our mouth the Lord Jesus and believe in our heart or mind that God raised him from the dead, we will be saved. You are just like the slaves in Egypt, under the bondage of sin. God has sent a rescuer, Jesus, to deliver you. Cry out to God today and say this prayer. Dear Lord Jesus, I confess you now as the Lord of my life. Please forgive all my sin and come into my life. I believe God raised you from the dead. Thank you. Get to a good church near you. Write to me at urcf@aol.com. This is Alan Ward with a good word from God.
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0: Morning, Joshua. Good morning to Gareth. Good morning to Ross. Hello, boys. Are you okay? You wait until you're doing breakfast next week.
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0: What? Yeah, right. We'll look at the traffic and travel after this. Donna Summer.

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5: 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Morning, Kev. How are you? Good. Got a tune for you in a bit, you know. You know I'm going to play you a tune. So if you pull the curtains back, open the blinds this morning, you're thinking, oh, no. Don't panic. It is slightly cooler than it has been for the last couple of weeks, which is a good thing. A really good thing. Gives you a chance to recover, doesn't it? So today we'll start dry but mostly cloudy with limited sunshine throughout the morning and afternoon. Cloud will become confined to the eastern coast as sunshine develops from the west. It'll be a breezy but warm day today. Temperature currently outside is 18 and will rise up to 22 as we get into the afternoon. Traffic news, well, if you're heading in from the Lowestoft direction, I only need to tell you about Tom Criffs, and that's all that's happening. The roads around Lowestoft are looking quite chirpy this morning, along Petto Way and along Millennium Way on the A12. A47 coming into Great Yarmouth, not too bad at all. As we head up towards the Lowestoft junction there, with Toby Carvery Junction, we're finding that the traffic is building up a little bit there, but that's what's going to happen at 20 to 8 in the morning. Elsewhere on the Harfrees and Gapton section, not too bad there, and the Herring Bridge doesn't look too bad either. The traffic is beginning to build up a little bit, and on the Haven as you come along Pasture Road, not too bad there either. Braden Bridge looking good, and the Eccles Strait is beginning to get excitingly busy. Trains out of Great Yarmouth this morning. Well, the next train is at 8:56, and if you're heading out of Lowestoft this morning, it'll be 8:08. Okay. See anything out there? Want to tell me about it this morning? Please feel free to let me know. When you let me know, I'll let the rest of Great Yarmouth know, and a little bit of Lowestoft as well.
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2: Breaking news, actor Sam Neill has died at the age of 78. The New Zealand actor, best known for his role in Jurassic Park and Peaky Blinders, was said to have died while surrounded by family. After the death of political veteran Anne Widdecombe, there are calls to stop speculating online. Devon and Cornwall PCC Alison Hernandez says she was a very principled politician.
3: She's one of the very few principled people in life that has lived by those principles and acted by those principles and tried to talk to other people about what they meant to her. And we don't have many politicians like that anymore.
2: A 28-year-old British man is currently in custody and police say they aren't looking for anyone else. A 93-year-old British woman has died after being injured in Spanish wildfires. It brings the total number of fatalities from the fires to 13, with four assumed to be British. And the Hillsborough law aimed at improving accountability in public office looks set to clear the House of Commons this week. Margaret Aspinall, whose 18-year-old son died in the Hillsborough disaster, says she's over the moon. For On Radio News Hub, I'm Frankie Hersine.
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0: Okay, most of the world knows I don't like Mondays anyway, but there we go. We're here, we're doing what we need to do. This is Harbour Radio, broadcasting out of Great Yarmouth on a Monday morning. I said it again, right? Monday morning. I know. It's been one of those weekends where it's just gone. So, if you're on the roads this morning, you're heading in towards Great Yarmouth. The A47 all the way through from Blofield looks quite good. As we get towards the run and roundabout, it's beginning to build up a little bit there, but we expect that. That's what happens. Welcome to Great Yarmouth, you wonderful people. Holiday season is approaching, so we're getting used to that. If you're heading off in the Caister direction, that looks quite nice along North Quay and Lawn Avenue. If you're heading out of Great Yarmouth on the Acorn New Road, that doesn't look too bad either. And if you're coming in or heading over the Braden Bridge, that looks fantastic. Town centre traffic looks very, very good this morning, which is lovely to hear. If you're heading over the Haven Bridge, it's beginning to build up a little bit along the Pasture Road there, but nothing to worry about. Gapton Hall. Gapton Hall Road doesn't look too bad as you approach the Gapton Hall Roundabout, and between Gapton Hall Roundabout and Harfrees, traffic is flowing nicely. The Herring Bridge looks wonderful as you head over the Herring Bridge towards South Deans. That's getting a little bit busy, but that's all right. Southgate Road and Southtown Road looking very good. Beckles Road on the A143, again, just down by Church Lane and Long Lane, is a little bit busy. And if you're heading through towards Lowestoft today, the A47 looks wonderful all the way down to the A12. In Lowestoft itself, not a lot, great deal to moan about down there. Just be careful as you head round towards the Tom Crisp Way. Now then, if you're catching a train this morning, the next train out of 8:56, that's out of Lowestoft, and if you're heading out of Great Yarmouth, the next train out of there is 8:08. Call me 07942641074 if you would like to let me know if there's anything I've missed out on this morning.
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0: Gosh, that was loud.
2: Take a look at my girlfriend. She's the only one I got.
0: No, no, no. Hold on. I'm not playing that. That is awful. I do apologise. Shall we just do something else? I think I'll do something else. I'm not having that. I'll find another version for you and I'll play something a little bit quieter. That was really, really loud. Really, really, really loud. We'll do this one. Instead. Thank you very much. And good morning. Thank you very much. 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

0: 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Walk the dog. Brush your teeth. Make some toast. 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

0: Thomas Tuchel says there's nowhere else he'd rather be as England prepare for a World Cup semi-final against champions Argentina. Jude Bellingham's extra time winner sealed a 10th 2-1 victory over Norway, setting up Wednesday's blockbuster clash in Atlanta. We spoke to these England fans after the game ended in Miami.
1: It's just great to be here. So.
2: Gonna win, mate. We've got to win it. Absolutely. I mean, we've done so much now, so we've got to win it now.
0: Harry Kane says the side are knocking on the door of World Cup glory. In tennis, Jannik Sinner has defended his Wimbledon title after a tough four-set battle with Alexander Zverev. Zverev, fresh from his French Open win, took the opening set, but Sinner hit back to claim a 6-7, 7-6, 6-3, 6-4 victory and his fifth major. It's also the world number one's 100th Grand Slam match win. And in cricket, Brendan McCullum's been sacked as England's test coach, ending the bounce ball era just weeks after Ben Stokes quit as captain and retired from international cricket. Director of cricket Rob Key remains in post as the ECB looks to reset the men's test side.
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7: Get your fingers right, Mr. Moore. Tell you what, yeah. There was a line there, but it's only just gone 8:30 and I better not use it. I'll get myself in a whole heap of trouble. Good morning to you. Welcome to Harbour Radio. Good morning to you, Kevin Reed. You all right, Geezer? Yeah. Yeah? Yeah? Okay. Good morning as well to Miss Tracy Russell and to Gemma Johnson. Good morning to you guys. Hope you're fine. And on your way out the door. Yeah, it's a lot of stuff to do this morning, isn't it? Monday morning. Weather not looking so crazy hot this morning, but it is already heading up towards 19 degrees, top temperature of 22. It will remain a bit cloudy until about mid-morning, then the sun will break through and we'll start to warm up. Lovely. Somehow I thought I left my car window open this morning, you know, but it doesn't really matter, does it? Too much. On the roads, if you're heading in towards Great Yarmouth this morning from the Lowestoft direction, the Tom Crisp, Castleton Avenue, Elmtree Road and Broadmoor Road Junction. Be careful there as you head off towards the Tom Crisp between there and the Gullwing Bridge. Traffic is getting slow there, and along Petto Road and along Millennium, traffic surprisingly is flowing quite nicely along the A12 into the A47. If you're heading towards Hopton this morning, traffic isn't looking too bad, although it is building up at the Hopton Junction there. Don't know what's going on there. I'll double check that one for you, let you know what's going on there. And if you're on the A143, just normal problems on Church Lane, Long Lane. All the bridges are looking quite good. Herring Bridge looks lovely this morning, and also does Haven Bridge. Slightly busier than we'd want it to be, but there you go. And if you're coming in via the Erkel Strait this morning, traffic has moved quite nicely or dissipated. That's what they like to see. Buses and trains are on time this morning. The next train out of Lowestoft is at 9:09, and the next train out of Great Yarmouth, come on, quick, didn't do it in time, did it, is 8:46. You can get, well, actually say 8:46, the next train is 8:44, so just make sure, if you're not getting there already, you're not going to miss it. You might, if you're in the car, run. No, you don't run, just do your thing.
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0: in the world of a DJ, you see. Now, world of a DJ. Oh, that tune. People used to absolutely go crazy. Can you play me that tune? Can you play me that tune? Yeah, you played the tune. It was all good. Wasn't one of my favourites, but, you know, as a DJ, people just love that tune. 8:45 on a Monday morning. Good morning to you. Hope you're all right. Hope you had a nice weekend. It's now Monday and we're ready to rock and roll. I don't know who's on after me today, so I'm going to double check my messages in a minute and just see what is going on here, because otherwise it could be somebody completely different to who I think is coming in.
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0: 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Now, it's his birthday today. One of my little hero guys. This is Cornell CC Carter. Happy birthday to you, my friend. From Harbour Radio. 107.4.

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5: After the death of political veteran Anne Widdecombe, there are calls to stop speculating online. It follows comments made by Reform UK leader Nigel Farage, who says he believes it was premeditated murder. Meanwhile, the Devon and Cornwall Police and Crime Commissioner Alison Hernandez says the response from the police has been amazing.
6: We've had a fantastic response regionally and nationally to support Devon and Cornwall Police to carry out this investigation. So I'm very grateful, and the Chief Constable's right to say this is the best of UK policing coming together.
5: A 28-year-old British man is currently in custody, and police say they aren't looking for anyone else. New Zealand actor Sam Neill, best known for Jurassic Park and Peaky Blinders, has died at the age of 78. His family say his loss was sudden and unexpected, but that he passed with the dignity that has characterised his whole life. The Hillsborough Law looks like it could clear the House of Commons this week. Officially known as the Public Office Accountability Bill, the law would make public officials and authorities act transparently during investigations. And Yannick Sinner says he's proud to have bounced back to retain his Wimbledon title. For On Radio News Hub, I'm Frankie Hersein.
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They say, what do you do in the mornings, Nev? Well, I get up in the mornings and I think, what can I play today? Although I've prepared my playlist. And then I change it, because I can. Just after 9 o'clock in the morning, I'm going to play you a couple of really lovely tunes, in case you haven't got out of bed this morning and wondered what it's all about. And just like magic, see? I play love songs, and then she walks in. The love song queen. How did I even know that was going to happen? Anyway, Alex did it to me the other day, and now Emma's doing it to me. So I presume Emma's on at 10 o'clock today, followed by the boys. Oh, they're noisy, and they're troublesome as well. I'll be out the building, make sure we keep an eye on them this morning. And also, you can... I've sent Moira in before, but she just doesn't... She's got no control over them boys at all. John Farr is in at 2 o'clock this afternoon, and then the lovely Moira will be on just after 4 o'clock. After 6 tonight, he's back. It's World Cup Greavesy. Yeah. Oh, let's hear what he's got to say about Saturday night. Sunday morning's performance. I'm sure he will have plenty to say about that. And then Chris Hare, in a recorded fashion, will be on the air between 8 and 10 o'clock this evening. That's how Harbour looks during the day. Right, breathe.

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0: What's the first thing you do in the morning when you wake up? Walk the dog. Brush your teeth. Make some toast. 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

We absolutely love that song here at Harbour Radio. The 10 o'clock show this morning has been hosted by Emma. Tomorrow morning you'll have Nikki Van Doren. Wednesday morning you'll have Russell's in. On Thursday morning, Harbour Lounge. And on Friday, it's Mad as Your Hatter Like Moira. She's on again today, just after four. Right, a couple more tunes for me to take you up to the end of the show. Thank you very much. This is Phil Collins, one of my favourite tunes. And kind of appropriate, really. We need a bit of this, don't we? A rain. I wish it would rain down. Only temporarily, though.

0: That's it for me. Adamant, Room at the Top. Never heard that.
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0: I'm back tomorrow morning at just after 7 o'clock. 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
0: Thank you very much. M's up next. Thank you. You have a great morning. Sun's coming out just after 11, all right?

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2: Nigel Farage is facing criticism after suggesting the alleged murder of Anne Widdecombe was premeditated, only to go on to say it doesn't pay it to speculate. The Reform UK leader hit back, though, saying he was careful not to be political. A 28-year-old British man remains in custody, arrested on suspicion of murder in Rotherham. Devon and Cornwall Police and Crime Commissioner Alison Hernandez was asked if the response to her death was surprising.
3: No, I'm not surprised, because she was well-loved. And, you know, I think one of the most interesting things about Anne is she would try anything. Doing the Strictly really raised her profile about what a lovely person she was and how funny she could be.
2: Sam Neill has died at the age of 78. The New Zealand actor, best known for his role in Jurassic Park and Peaky Blinders, was said to have died while surrounded by family in Sydney. At least 27 people have been killed in a fire at a pub in Bangkok. An investigation into what caused the fire is now underway. And listening figures for Oasis's Wonderwall, England's unofficial anthem for the World Cup, have increased by more than a half this weekend. From Radio News Hub, I'm Frankie Hersey.
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7: Well, good morning and welcome to the Monday catch-up here on Harbour Radio. I'm Emma, covering for Gareth this morning, keeping you company until midday. 2 hours of brilliant music coming your way, some community news, some local events and plenty of feel-good stories from across Great Yarmouth and surrounding areas. If you're out and about this morning, take care. And if you've got a community event, a fundraiser or a celebration you'd like us to mention this morning, get in touch with Harbour Radio. You can do that by messaging me in on our WhatsApp number. The number is 079 426 41074. 079 426 41074. Kicking us off this morning, we'll hopefully wake you up a little bit more. It's Avicii with Wake Me Up.

Avicii there with Wake Me Up. One of them ones where you want to come in a little bit earlier towards the end because it just goes a little bit quiet. Well, I knew to wait because there's no way a song is going to stop with 30 seconds to go. Anyway, good morning if you're just joining us. Our first community hotspot that we're going to discuss this morning is Galston Pavilion. So they have just got over an absolute mental weekend, celebrating their 125 years. Well, congratulations to the team down at Galston Pavilion. They had lots of free entertainment taking place in the bandstand yesterday. If you were lucky enough to go along and enjoy that, well done to you. And congratulations to Luke, who completed his run yesterday. Just having a look and going to give you an idea what you can expect from them this weekend. So the two live shows they've got. Friday night, they've got the Upbeat Beatles. That sounds really good. And on Saturday, they've got the

show started last week. If you've checked out online the video, it looks absolutely amazing what they've got on. It really does. Well, hang on, I can't find it in the programme, but I remember looking at it on my phone earlier. Yes, I've got it. So tonight at Mundy Club, they've got Eddie Bushell. He's on in the bar from 7 p.m. through till 9 p.m. This is another free weekly live music. And next week, they've got Sarah May. So yes, check that out. Mundy Club at the Pavilion. Lots happening at Galston Pavilion. They also have their community hub where they have activities like choirs. They have a bereavement cafe. They do some creative writing. They do a knit, stitch and natter. And they also take part in art for fun. See, haven't got to be a serious artist. You can just head down and join not just the group, but the bigger community there at Galston Pavilion. Lots happening there. A few of you, if you want to get involved, then why not pop in? They're always open. There's always someone there to have a conversation with. Let's get this next one on by the Lighthouse Family, and this is High.

Lighthouse family there with Hi. Well, I've just had a look on the traffic and it's looking fairly steady around Great Yarmouth this morning. But as always, allow a little extra time if you're travelling through the usual busy hot spots this morning. If you are out and about and you see something, then when it's safe to do so, just let me know so I can let you listeners know what's happening out and about this morning. Well, I'm going to play this next track by Bill Withers and then we're going to come back and give you a few ideas if you're interested in volunteering, what you can look at.

Rick Astley, never going to give you up. A bit of a blast from the past there. Well, guys, I said I was going to give you an update on a few things around volunteering. So a bit of community spotlight does go out to all our volunteers across our area. Whether you help at the food bank or whether you run a community group or whether you support local charities or give up your time at any events, a big thank you from us, because Community Radio is all about celebrating people like you, because we are in exactly the same position here. So let's have a look what you can get involved with. So firstly, Harbour Radio, us here. Lots of opportunities if you'd like to become a volunteer. Maybe you want to present a show, or maybe you'd like to get involved and help promote Harbour Radio. You can get involved with helping at events. You can get involved with tech. There's so much here to do. And it's not really all about volunteering. It's about becoming part of the community and the family itself. So if you're interested in any of the things I'm going to be discussing today, then why not message us in and pop in, have a chat, and then we can let you know the details. Next up is Park Run. Are you somebody who would love to promote physical activity in any way or form? Park Run is an ideal opportunity to get involved. There's plenty around the borough of different park runs. There's one in Fleg, there's one in Yarmouth, there's one in Goulston, there's also one in Beccles, plus hundreds of more park runs across the country. And it's, even though it's called Park Run, it's not all about a race and it's not all about running. There's loads of people who turn up to take part, whether it be helping to volunteer, to marshal, or to just walk. Just become a walker. There's plenty of people that do this because it does bring people together and it gets you out, it gets you involved in conversations, and it's really, really good for you. So there's plenty of opportunities to do that. There's also children's park runs that take place. If you're interested in that, then you can check out on social media or online anything about the park run events that take place throughout the borough. Lastly, another volunteer opportunity you've got is Goulston Clifftop Festival, which takes place at the beginning of August. And what an opportunity this could be for you if you're interested. So they do need a few more volunteers for the weekend. It's Saturday the 1st and Sunday the 2nd of August. You can register for this on their website, Clifftop Festival website. And there's so much you can do. Even if you want to give half an hour, just half an hour, and meet the team, come along, do some litter picking or hand out bottles of water or programs. The event starts on Friday the 31st for the festival setup, where you can come along and just do simple activities. And then there's a clear down on Monday, but you get yourself a t-shirt, you get fed and watered, and you meet a lovely community. Lots of different things that you can get involved with, and I'm sure there's plenty more volunteer and opportunities out there. And like I say, there's no place I'd rather be. That literally takes us straight into our next track by Clean Bandit and Jess Glynn,

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0: We Didn't Start the Fire by Billy Joel here on Harbour Radio. Well, I think it's about time I give you a little update on what's happening with the weather.
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0: So let's have a look at the latest forecast for Norfolk and especially here in Great Yarmouth. Well, let's have a look. So today, this afternoon, we'll see sunshine developing for most, though a few areas of cloud will linger around the coast. A breezy but warm day. A little bit muggy, I would say. But looking out over Breydon, it looks a little bit cloudy, a little bit misty, a little bit of dew coming off the old river there. So tonight we'll see lengthy clear spells at first, but areas of thick cloud will build back in from the east through this evening. Cloud will become more extensive towards dawn, remaining breezy. So tomorrow you can expect plenty of cloud and a few brief sunny spells to start the day. As the day progresses, cloud will appear and sunshine will become widespread. So altogether, a warm or very warm day with moderate winds. You all want to know what's happening on Wednesday? Yes, not only have we got the Ladies' Day at Great Yarmouth, but we've also got the football. But the weather will be rather breezy with early cloud, clearing to sunny spells through the day. Thursday looks like it's largely going to be sunny with just a few patches of cloud. Also, it should be dry and sunny for most, but there could be a chance of some isolated showers. A few warm or very warm days locally, it could remain hot. Looking at the temperatures today, we see a high of 21, Tuesday 23, Wednesday 23, Thursday 23, Friday 21 and Saturday 21. Next week, guess what? The kids are off. Yes, last day Friday, summer holidays are beginning. But don't worry, the pollen is low today, which is great because I can actually see out of both my eyes this morning. The UV is medium and the pollution is low. Not too bad. A little bit muggy, but I'm sure we can all cope with that. As I said, how exciting. Are you all prepared for the summer holidays, mums? Rolling on from this Friday when the kids break up 6 weeks. What, have you got anything planned? I know what. I'll have a little bit of a quick look and see if I can update you on anything that's happening throughout the summer holidays. Let's get this one on by the Thompson Twins.

0: Thompson twins. Doctor, doctor. Well, hopefully we won't need one of these. Right, let's get on a few ideas what you can get up to in the summer holidays. Well, firstly...
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3: 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I have.
0: Yes, Great Yarmouth's brand new End of the Pier summer show. 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If you pick up one of the Visit Great Yarmouth What's On guides, you can scan a code, a QR code, for 10% off tickets. Tickets start from £15 only. That is Britannia Pier. Lots happening there. New refurbished bars, amusements, food vendors, lots. A lovely walk down on the Golden Mile and pay a visit to Britannia Pier and check out all of the new items and things that are in there.
3: 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You can't miss us. It'd be madness not to have some fun.
0: Definitely, Pleasure Beach there, and talking about fun... even more family fun is coming to Great Yarmouth Pleasure Beach this summer. They are delighted to be welcoming their new feature, which is called Overplay. Now, Overplay begins on the 16th of July, so 3 days' time. And it's going to be located right next to the park. So if any of you have driven down the Golden Mile in the last week and seen a huge grand tent, it's not a circus, no. It's Overplay. And Overplay is a brand new all-weather family adventure packed with slides, inflatables, climbing challenges, obstacle courses, rope adventures, interactive play, Whoa, so much going on there. And it is the perfect addition to a day out at Great Yarmouth Pleasure Beach. Whether you're going to be making memories on their rides or taking on a challenge at Overplay, there's now even more things for the whole family to get involved and enjoy. And it also says, whatever the weather. We all know what the summer holidays are like here in Great Yarmouth, but no excuse. This can be, you can do it in all weathers. Like I said, it opens on the 16th of July, so just 3 days to go. And you can find out more and book online at www.overplay.uk. Just drive along the Golden Mile and check it out. It looks exciting. And if you're at work and you're a business and you want to have a social activity, what a place to get involved and have a bit of a social competition with your business. Great team builder, that one. I'm sure it would be. Get in touch with Great Yarmouth Pleasure Beach and tell them you heard it here first at Harbour Radio. See, lots going on out and across the borough. We've still got loads more to tell you, but I don't want to leave you out. There's some great tracks we've got coming your way. This is Yes and Owner of a Lonely Heart.

0: 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We need somewhere new to go.
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2: After the death of political veteran Anne Widdecombe, there's cause to stop speculating online. It follows comments made by Reform UK leader Nigel Farage saying he believed the attack was premeditated murder. Devon and Cornwall Police and Crime Commissioner Alison Hernandez says she was a very principled politician.
3: She's one of the very few principled people in life that has lived by those principles and acted by those principles and tried to talk to other people about what they meant to her.
2: A 28-year-old British man is currently in custody. Police say they are continuing their questioning. The Hillsborough law looks like it could clear the House of Commons this week. Officially known as the Public Office Accountability Bill, the law would make public officials and authorities act transparently during investigations and inquiries. At least 27 people have been killed after a fire engulfed a pub in Bangkok. Several others are reportedly injured. An investigation into what caused the fire is underway. And New Zealand actor Sam Neill, best known for Jurassic Park and Peaky Blinders, has died at the age of 78. His family say he passed with the dignity that characterised his whole life. From Radio News Hub, I'm Frankie Hairsine.
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7: Welcome back to the second half of the Monday catch-up with me, Emma, standing in for the lovely Gareth this morning. Well, we're currently going on about lots of community activities taking place, with it being the six-week holiday starts next Monday, so schools break up Friday. One thing you do need to remember is to keep an eye on your local libraries, the museums and community centres, as they do offer lots of free and low-cost activities taking place over the next coming weeks. So talking about museums, we've got the Elizabethan House, we've got the Toll House, and we've also got the Time and Tide Museum. At the Time and Tide, you can discover Great Yarmouth seaside and maritime history in this restored Victorian herring works. They have a lot of themed events that take place there. So they are open from 10 a.m. daily right the way through till 4:30. So why not head down there? We've got a lot of rich heritage here in Great Yarmouth and lots to be explored. You can even take place in the Arts Trail. I had to remember. The Arts Trail, which is happening right across Great Yarmouth. It's not a far walk, so make it into a bit of a treasure hunt with the kids, or find something, and you'll find lots to do along the way. We've also got the zoo, we've got Africa Alive, and we've got Frigby Hall. We've also got the Sea Life Centre, another animal venue. We've got Tenpin Bowling. We've got lots of Tenpin Bowling across the borough. We've got Richardson's in Hemsby, Richardson's in Lowestoft, and we've got the Wellington Pier here in Great Yarmouth, where you can go Tenpin Bowling if that's something that you would like to do. Frigby Hall Wildlife Gardens, I mentioned that. That's only down the road at Philby. There's lots of animals there and lots to do. We've got Pleasurewood Hills in Lowestoft. Lots of new attractions there this year for the summer season, so you can check out Pleasurewood Hills if you like going on the rides. A little bit of thrill there. Then we've got also got along the Broads, we've got Norfolk Broads, which a lot of people forget about. We've got railways, we've got river cruises, you can hire a boat. So much to do out and about. And not forgetting the lovely Hursties in Hemsby. Little farm shop, a cafe, But you've also got the Family Fun Park, which is where they have the Summer Mega Maze. That comes to light on the 18th of July, so perfect time for the summer holidays and to get the little ones out and about. Lots to do there. You always get the opportunity to run through the maze or attempt the zip wires or play on their huge playground. Lots of things to do there. I'm just having a look through and seeing if there's anything that I'm missing out on, but there's so many attractions just here, right on your doorsteps. Loads. Anyway, let's play the next two. These two are a little bit soul for you today on Monday morning.

Brothers Johnson there with Stomp, and just before that, the OJs with Love Train. Two great soul tracks for you this morning, enjoying your Monday morning, whatever you're up to. So, we've talked about volunteers, we've talked about community events, we've talked about summer holidays, lots happening out and about, so you'll never be stuck for something to do. And we also have an absolute gorgeous beach right across the coast, so we're so lucky to have that right on our doorsteps. So next up, somebody asked me this morning if I could play this track for them. This is Sam Fender and Olivia Dean. This is a fantastic collaboration, and they've now received an award, because this has been in the charts for so long. This is Rain Me In.

Sam Fender and Olivia Dean. Rein Me In. Now, somebody's messaged me in on the chat and asked me about fireworks. Are there going to be any summer fireworks? And guess what? The answer is yes. So kicking off next Tuesday, the 21st of July, why not make a night of it in Hemsby? So Hemsby fireworks, they start next Tuesday in Hemsby. And then on Wednesday, so next Wednesday, the 22nd, it's the fireworks on the Golden Mile. So running right the way through your summer season, right the way through up until October, even the Wednesday in October on the 28th, they've got the fireworks in Great Yarmouth. But yeah, running right the way from next week till the end of August when the kids go back to school. Tuesday in evenings, you can get free fireworks. See, if fireworks is now covered off your list. If any, like I said at the beginning of today's show, if anybody has got any events taking place throughout the summer holidays, then get in touch because we can give them a mention on air, what's happening right across the borough. And it's good because listeners can hear what's happening and attend these events to make them nice and busy. Definitely. Well, one big event I've been made aware of that's happening this weekend is happening in Filby. It is the Big Filby Fun Day, and it's on Sunday this week, and it's located at Filby Village Hall and on the playing field. This event starts at 10 and runs right through till 4 p.m. It's hosted by the East Coast Truckers Children's Charity. On the day, you can meet the convoy drivers, and there will be Marvel and Mighty Trucks. You can get up close and personal with the heroes behind the wheels and their incredible machines. You can also meet and experience the Filby in Bloom Open Gardens. Immerse yourself in vibrant celebration filled with colours and creativity, and take a walk through the beautiful open gardens throughout the village of Filby. You can also purchase some East Coast Truckers merchandise. You can explore lots of local stall holders, discovering treasures and delightful products at every venue. They've also got some delicious food and refreshing drinks available. They also have a huge, yes I mean huge, tombola taking place. So why not pop along down to Filby Fun Day happening this Sunday. They've also got a lineup of different entertainment acts throughout the day. They've got the likes of Megan Catchpole, Ronan Williams. They've got some split leaps from the Gymnastics Club. They've got Frankie Brown. They've got Ali and Ben Wegg, acoustic duo. They have the Isabella Wellers Musical Theatre and Dance School in attendance. They've got James, the acoustic guitar soloist. Rewind and comedy music with Michael Winter. It's all free entry and everybody is welcome. So why not head along 10 till 4 this Sunday? Right, kicking us off with the next track today. A little bit of Ray featuring Mark Ronson now with Suzanne.

0: Suzanne, Ray and Mark Ronson, great artists who I have been lucky enough to see live, although I didn't get tickets for Bruno Mars, who starts his Romance tour, yes, this weekend. So all you lucky people going to see Bruno Mars. I have seen him once before. He is really good. Really good. Well, one thing that we haven't talked about is all of the local clubs and organisations throughout there across the borough. Summer is a really busy time for these guys, whether it's bowls clubs, football clubs, scouts, guides, or any community group out there. Just thank you for just keeping people connected and continuing to do what you guys do. Here's Mary J. Blige with Just Fine.
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0: That was Player, Baby Come Back. 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
0: See what a lineup we've got for you today here on Harbour Radio. 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

Meatloaf with I'd Do Anything for Love, But I Won't Do That. 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Not too many to go now, guys. Nearly at midday.

Sunshine Anderson, heard it all before. Well, guys, as we head towards midday, thank you for spending part of your morning with me. Keep supporting local businesses, local charities and community events whenever you can, because they really do make a difference. You can join me tomorrow evening for my Tuesday Night Themes Not Meme show, where the song title is actually a question. Very interesting. Gareth will be back with you guys next week. I'm leaving you with two great artists now. A little bit of Whitney, followed by none other than MJ. Catch you later. Enjoy the rest of your week.

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2: Nigel Farage is facing criticism after suggesting the alleged murder of Anne Widdecombe was premeditated, only to go on to say it doesn't pay to speculate. The Reform UK leader hit back, though, saying he was careful not to be political. Devon and Cornwall PCC Alison Hernandez was asked if the response was surprising.
3: No, I'm not surprised, because she was well loved, and, you know, I think one of the most interesting things about Anne is she would try anything. Doing the Strictly really raised her profile about how what a lovely person she was and how funny she could be.
2: The government is preparing to change the law in a bid to deport Rochdale grooming gang leader Shabir Ahmed. Home Secretary Shabana Mahmood is expected to announce plans to close a legal loophole that currently prevents his removal from the UK. And Yannick Sinner says he's proud to have bounced back to retain his Wimbledon title. The world number one came from a set down against French Open winner Alexander Zverev to claim his fifth major crown. That's the latest from Radio News Hub. I'm Dave Cronin.
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0: It's Monday lunchtime.
1: It's chaos.
0: I'm having a lovely time. It's chaotic already.
1: It is.
0: How's your mouse?
1: It's sticking out.
0: How's your screen?
1: It's all right. It's
0: are you sure?
1: Yes.
0: Is it working now?
1: Has anybody got any AA batteries? Can they just bring
0: AA
1: some
0: batteries?
1: Yes.
0: What, like car breakdown batteries?
1: That's the one.
0: Oh, big ones.
1: RAC batteries.
0: Beautiful.
1: Whatever.
0: Welcome along. Lunchtime Live with me, Rootby, and the most beautiful human being in the world.
1: Who, me?
0: Yeah! Angus.

0: Electric Six. Danger, danger, high voltage. Keep jiggling that mouse about like that. It's high voltage. It'd be very dangerous. You get a shock in a minute, that'll start working. Morning, afternoon, hello everybody. Hope you're well on this Monday at lunchtime. Angus, are you right, bud?
1: Yeah, no.
0: What's the matter? You don't do technology.
1: I do.
0: That's why you like your book, isn't it?
1: I do.
0: Because that's just, you don't need batteries for that, do you? Don't need batteries for that.
1: I've got my cursor's all over the place.
0: Is it?
1: Sorry about my cursing.
0: Are you cursing your cursor?
1: I'm cursing my cursor.
0: Oh, my word. Welcome along. We've got so much to cram in on this dull and sort of dullish sort of day. It's quite nice, isn't it?
1: Yeah, it's nice and cool. 18 degrees.
0: That's beautiful. It's nice coming there on the bus today.
1: Yeah,
0: actually.
1: It was lovely.
0: It was very, very pleasant. A bit warm in my old flat.
1: Yeah.
0: So we've got loads and loads to cram in today with all our usual features. And guess what are our usual features?
1: Well, we do have Connect 3, which is our little quiz.
0: Yes.
1: So that's quite appropriate today if you come from a certain part of the United Kingdom.
0: Oh, I see where you're going with this. I see where you're going with this.
1: Okay. Yeah. We've got Lunchtime Country.
0: Yes, we have.
1: Oh, okay. And we have What Were We Thinking?
0: What Were We Thinking?
1: What Were We
0: Thinking?
1: We have
0: a showstopper.
1: Showstopper.
0: We do.
1: And we have The Book. So you have can choose a number from the book.
0: Second half of the show, we'll need a number from the book.
1: Alrighty.
0: I've got my Guilty Pleasure, which is a song that I was going to sing at my third wedding.
1: Third wedding, yeah.
0: Just for a bit of a giggle. And big thing today, we have got a really, really good arsehole spot.
1: Brilliant.
0: Because Friday night.
1: Oh, fantastic.
0: Hey, Daryl Smith and the Soul Brother Syndicate. How good were they?
1: They were excellent.
0: Weren't they?
1: Yeah.
0: And you think a couple of them had stepped in last minute because someone was poorly.
1: Yes.
0: You know, the saxophone player.
1: I do. That's right, yeah.
0: How good was that?
1: Yeah. Very excellent night.
0: Absolutely. Yeah, great venue.
1: Yeah.
0: Pretend you're theatre.
1: Yeah, yeah.
0: Take your drinks in.
1: Yeah.
0: I was up dancing on one
1: leg.
0: You
1: were. You were.
0: One leg dancing. Never done that. Never tried that before.
1: They thought you were quite professional Northern Soul dancer.
0: Yeah.
1: Because you were dropping onto your knees a few times.
0: That's just because I kept falling over. That weren't meant to happen.
1: Oh, I see.
0: I just actually, my knee gave way.
1: Yeah.
0: I ended up on the floor. The bouncer had to help me up a couple of times.
1: But that was good.
0: It was beautiful, beautiful. But more about that.
1: Look forward to that.
0: On. We're going to crack on with the show. We had a little bit of bad news the last couple of days. There's been quite a lot of bad news floating about the last few days, to be honest.
1: Yeah.
0: Obviously, we lost Bonnie last week. That was very, very sad. But one of my favourite bands of the 80s last week. That was very, very sad. But one of my favourite bands of the 80s. Johnny.

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3: And if your mouse is right, you can cue.
4: So this afternoon we'll see sunshine developing for most. I don't think it's going to develop very much here, but though a few areas of cloud will linger around the coasts.
3: That's us.
4: Well, mostly us.
3: Yeah.
4: It's going to be a breezy but warm day. Temperatures, I don't know what the temperatures are because I can't move. Oh, I can't. Oh, no, I don't want to do that. Tonight,
3: no, don't move
4: we'll
3: that.
4: See... No, don't, because I'll never get it back. Tonight, we'll see lengthy clear spells at first, but areas of thick cloud will build back in from the east through the night. Cloud will become more extensive towards dawn. It's going to remain breezy, though. Tomorrow, can expect plenty of cloud and a few brief sunny spells to start. As the day progresses, cloud will dissipate and sunshine will become widespread. I love that word, dissipate.
3: Dissipate.
4: It's going to be a warm, or actually it's going to be a very warm day tomorrow with moderate winds. And the outlook for Wednesday to Friday, Wednesday will be rather breezy with early cloud clearing to sunny spells through the day. Thursday looks to see largely sunny skies and just a few patches of cloud around. And Friday should be a dry and sunny day for the most part. A few warm or very warm days. Locally hot.
3: Locally like hot. It.
4: Now then, let me see.
3: Now then.
4: Oh, the tide is currently falling here in Great Yarmouth.
3: Right.
4: The next low tide is at 3:24 p.m. Look at that. How precise is that?
3: I know.
4: And the high tide following that will be at 9:34 tonight. But please don't ask me any other questions because I can't get my mouse to work.
3: You can't.
4: We ain't got any batteries.
3: I've been through the whole building. John Farr might have a battery in his pocket.
4: He might have.
3: You never know. That was the weather. That was beautifully, beautifully done.
4: Well,
3: very impressive. Thank you very much indeed.
4: Some seagulls.
3: Right. 20 minutes past 12 o'clock. We would love you to get in touch with us today. We've got obviously the Connect 3 coming up.
4: Yeah.
3: We want you to get involved with that. We're also going to have this afternoon the number from the Big Book.
4: Yeah.
3: Big Book of Number Ones. Angus, how can the lovely people get in touch with us?
4: We would love them to get in contact with us via WhatsApp. Because we've got a big screen. Oh, you've got a big
3: I've
4: screen.
3: I've got a big screen. Yours is.
4: You can let me know if people message
3: it. I'll tell you.
4: And the number.
3: I'm good like that.
4: It should be in your phones by now. But the number is 07942641074.
3: That is lovely. So please get in touch for anything at all. You want to shout out a song played. Or just to say hi, Rootbeat and Angus. That'd be beautiful. Right, 20 past. I'm now going to do my guilty pleasure.
4: Okay.
3: Now, the story is... for my third wedding, so this I've been married three times, and I wanted to do something different. So I think the first wedding was just we had a nice first dance. Second wedding, I sang a song at my first dance,
4: okay,
3: which was there was two songs that we had for our first dance, and I sung the first one, which was an old Cliff Richard number.
4: Mm-hmm.
3: That went down quite well. Mm-hmm. But for this one, I wanted to do something funny.
4: Right.
3: So we were going to pretend that Sharon didn't know that I was in the cupboard.
4: Right.
3: At the Brook Hotel. So I was going to be in the cupboard.
4: Right.
3: And then she was looking for me when the first dance was coming around.
4: Right.
3: And I was going to come out in this chap's outfit.
4: Yes.
3: Singing this song.
4: Yes.
3: And she knew I was going to do it, but everyone else didn't. So okay. It would have been quite funny.
4: Yeah.
3: But the outfit didn't arrive in time.
4: Oh, right, okay.
3: So it was what we decided to pull the plug on it. So oh, right. I didn't do it. So I might pretend I'm doing it now.
4: Okay.
3: This is something that I heard on the radio the other day, and I thought, oh my God, that brings back such lovely memories. And my mum used to love this gentleman.
4: Mm-hmm.
3: And you knew the name of his band.
4: Yeah.
3: Which is quite exciting.
4: Yeah.
3: And they had a hit at some point. So we'll try and find out what that was.
4: We need to find out.
3: And when it was. But this is from way back when. Massive, massive. Artist
4: mm-hmm.
3: in his day,
4: mm.
3: fantastic voice. This is Demis Roussos.

0: the mighty Demis Roussos. Forever and ever. If ever a man's out, his person, persona and his voice didn't match up.
1: Yeah.
0: That was Demis Roussos. That's beautiful. You had an interesting fact just now.
1: Yes.
0: About his back in
1: Supergroup. Supergroup. Aphrodite's Child.
0: Yeah.
1: Greek, prog rock, actually, which is strange.
0: Prog rock.
1: Yeah. Included the great Vangelis
0: on
1: keyboards.
0: That's unbelievable.
1: I don't know what they, if they had any hits, but hey, Demis Roussos.
0: Demis Roussos. Beautiful. And Vangelis.
1: I can see you in a kaftan, actually.
0: I think that'd suit me. Yeah, I have been out to walk around just with a sheet on. That's a whole new story. And it was never proven in court. Anyway, we're coming to, it's just after 25 minutes past midday. I'm going to play one more song, and then we're going to do Angus's Connect 3. So get your thinking caps on, get your pens and papers and everything else that you need, because this is a topical.
1: It's topical, yes.
0: Topical, because it was a very, very special day. Was it yesterday?
1: Well, it's today. It's bank holiday.
0: It's today?
1: Yes, in Northern Ireland.
0: Right. Oh, I see. So that's the clue. Mm-hmm. That's the clue.
1: That's
0: okay.
1: As much as you're going to get.
0: Thank you very much. We're going to crack on then. So that is coming up after James.

0: That was James. Getting away with it. Getting away with it. Open round bracket. All messed up. Close round brackets. Go ahead, have a little dance. Oh, you're getting ready.
1: Marching.
0: Oh, he is.
1: Well,
0: he is. You're not stop. Is that? That's another clue.
1: I've been marching around the studio for years.
0: Yes.
1: Now. You're not stopping me. I'm telling you. Right.
0: Sorry. Oh, it's a long old show, this one today. It's a proper long old show. Was that a clue?
2: It was a clue.
0: That was a clue. So that was your clue for this Connect 3.
2: All okay.
0: Yours. All yours.
2: So three songs that have a connection with the title of the song or the name of the artist. And what you do is try and work out what that link is. And then if you're really clever, try and tell us, predict what the third song would be.
0: Yeah.
2: Because you'll probably get it after two.
0: And tell us what the Irish connection is.
2: And indeed.
0: As well.
2: Indeed. A little Irish connection. Little. But not one that you might be very au fait with, to
0: au
2: say.
0: Au fait.
2: Au fait. That's
0: au fait.
2: My brother-in-law. Daniel au fait.
0: Daniel au fait. Do you know?
2: No, don't go there. Don't go there. So there you go. So if you if you know what it is, then you can message in on WhatsApp, and as Edwina has done already. Thank you, Edwina. That was a very nice message you just sent. You send your answers through to 07942641074.
0: I just thought of the perfect link, a little bit to play between the second and the third song, and I think we may have to do that for next week, but we'll work on that. So here we go. This is Agus's Connect 3.

0: Well, there you go. Fantastic. Well done. Edwyn Collins, that was, with his group.
1: Edwyn Collins.
0: Remember that? What was his single?
1: For My Girl, Time.
0: Yeah, oh, you do. Scottish band. With his band, Orange Juice.
1: They're all drinks.
0: And before that was The Rain from 1986, I believe.
1: Right.
0: From an American artist called Oran Juice Jones.
1: Oh, I see. Yeah, I see where you're going with this now.
0: And the start of our Connect 3 was REM and Orange Crush.
1: Oh.
0: And let's just say Dave Waltham, he's absolutely nailed it.
1: Absolutely.
0: Good boy.
1: All three songs.
0: All three songs. And he guessed the second song.
1: Yeah.
0: Before we'd even played it. He would have to, wouldn't he? Because that's part of the thing. Hard luck to Edwina. Good try. It's nothing to do with us, really.
1: No.
0: It is slightly to do with me, though, because coming from Northern Ireland, this is a very special time of the year for the Protestant community, because we have our Orange Day, where we celebrate William, Prince of Orange, coming over to Northern Ireland to... free us or we won't get into politics,
1: no.
0: But it's all good fun. They're marching up and down the roads, big bands and flute bands and bagpipes. It's a fantastic day. It's a great day.
1: Bagpipes
0: all over the place. It's a lovely day for some of us. For others it's not.
1: That's why you march up down Case High Street.
0: Yes, I do. You're not stopping me. 30 years I've been marching up this high street.
1: So if you see Angus this afternoon marching up and down Caister High Street with his kilt on.
0: On my flags.
1: And his penny whistle.
0: Yes.
1: Or flute.
0: Yes.
1: Don't stop him.
0: No.
1: Whatever you do.
0: We could play that. Don't stop me now. Anyway, well done, Dave Waltham.
1: We could.
0: Well done indeed.
1: Don't stop me now.
0: Does he get a round of applause?
1: He does, if I remember where I put it. Dave Waltham, this is worth this, because that was awesome. Very, very good. Look at the time. It's 15 minutes to 1 o'clock.
0: Is it?
1: We've got all sorts of things to squeeze in.
0: Okay.
1: So before we squeeze in my little visit to the butcher's,
0: uh-huh.
1: Here's a bit of Temple Tudor.

0: Temple Tudor. Swords of 1,000 men. Thousands of them. Zulus. Sorry about that.
1: Australian?
0: Yeah.
1: Oh, okay.
0: Was he?
1: No.
0: I don't know what he was. I don't know. I just as fast as men, mate. That's London. I was all cocked. Yeah. I went all cocked.
1: Was it?
0: All cocked up. Like Joel Farr, he's a bit cocked, isn't he?
1: Yeah,
0: he's a bit wee, dodgy.
1: Yeah.
0: Anyway, Joel Farr and Lookout Lance, they'll be on at 2 o'clock with their beautiful John Farr Vintage Music Show. Love listening to that on the way home. Just about keeps me awake on the bus. We're now going to do something that Angus loves.
1: Is it?
0: Yeah.
1: Is it that time?
0: Yeah. Go on.
1: Okay. So, to honour the great man, Sir Terry Wogan, and his wonderful, wonderful Janet and John stories, which, of course, you may realise are full of innuendo. Full of innuendo.
0: Oh, yes.
1: We've changed them around slightly. So it's the adventures of Rupi and Angus rather than Janet and John. And today, Rupi's going to the butcher's.
2: Today, Angus and Rupi are going to the butcher's shop. Angus has to make sure Rupi gets plenty of red meat, otherwise he goes all floppy. Outside the butcher's shop, Angus remembers that he has to go and buy some parcel tape from the post office. Angus says, "I'm going to the post office, Rupi. If you wait here and keep out of mischief, I'll buy you a sherbet fountain." See Rupi smile. "Do you like sherbet fountains?" Rupi does. Sometimes Rupi can eat a whole one without coughing sherbet all over the studio. Clever Rupi. While Rupi is waiting, he stands outside the butcher's shop and watches through the window. Mrs. Forrest, the butcher's wife, sees Rupi outside and invites him in. "Kind, Mrs. Forrest." "Hello, Mrs. Forrest," says Rupi. "Hello, Rupi," says Mrs. Forrest. "What fun." Mrs. Forrest says, "Ach, I've had a busy morning. I must have a wee sit-down." Mrs. Forrest is from Scotland. "See the deep-fried Mars bars." Rupi says, "Can I help behind the counter, please?" "Ach, sure, that's very kind," says Mrs. Forrest. "I've been on my feet all the morning." See Rupi looking at the sharp knives. Rupi says, "Can I cut up some meat like a proper butcher?" Mrs. Forrest says, "Ah, sure, as long as you be careful. You must put on an apron and a wee hat." Rupi is very careful and takes some bones out of a joint of meat, then cuts up some special steak for Mrs. Snowden. Soon, Rupi sees Angus coming back to meet him. He thanks Mrs. Forrest, washes his hands, and runs out to meet Angus. "Hello, Angus," says Rupi. "Hello, Rupi. Did you behave yourself?" says Angus. "Yes," says Rupi. "Mrs. Forrest invited me into the shop. She let me pretend to be the butcher's boy. She said that the way I handled the meat was remarkable. When it came to boning, she said I was a natural. Then I showed Mrs. Snowden how easily I could fill it. Can I have my sherbet fountain now?" See Angus turn purple. "Can you make someone look like an Egyptian mummy with a roll of parcel tape?" Angus can. See Angus push Rupi into the boot of the car. Poor Rupi.
0: Oh dear. Poor Rupi.

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5: Seriously, why not? Welcome back. Hour two.
6: We are.
5: We're in hour two. We're going to do the thing with the book this afternoon.
6: Yes.
5: We need a number.
6: Sorry about that. Yeah.
5: What number do we need?
6: Well, we need a number between 400 and 700.
5: Right.
6: How's that?
5: Yeah, so message in on 07942641074 with a number between 400 and 700.
6: 700, yes.
5: And we will play the corresponding song, which was a number one at some point.
6: At some point.
5: And we will tell you all about it. Now, Friday night, Angus and myself, a little treat for my birthday.
6: Yes.
5: We had a lovely little evening out. We had a nice little bit of something to eat, didn't we?
6: Yeah, we did.
5: A couple of shandies.
6: We did.
5: Sitting out on the popular prom.
6: Wow, it was lovely.
5: Beautiful
6: out
5: there, wasn't it?
6: Mediterranean.
5: That was just beautiful. And then we sat on the front row and we saw Daryl Smith and the Soul Brothers Syndicate, who were amazing.
6: Yes.
5: He did the prom, BBC prom. Northern Salt, the problems. Not that he mentioned it.
6: No, he didn't.
5: Never mentioned it at all,
6: no,
5: did he?
6: He thought he would have done.
5: He thought he would have done, really. And he was sort of talking about all sorts of stuff. And at the end, they played, it was all to do with Wigan Casino, and they used to have the All Nighters, and they would play the three same songs at the end of the night, which was the three before eight, which was when they kicked everybody out. It was always the same three songs. So we've got like our favourite three songs.
6: Yes.
5: So we're going to do that today, and it's like the three before quarter past one. that's what I'm going to name it. So this is our soul spot today, which is a little tribute to our, well, it's not a tribute, it's our three favourite Northern Soul songs, and we heard them all the other night, and it was awesome. So without further ado, we're going to do this.
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8: 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And darling, now that I've kissed you, I am crying.

0: You're listening to Lunchtime Live with Rupee and Angus. This is our soul spot.
1: That was the 3 before 1:15.
2: I like that.
1: I think we start calling it that.
2: Our soul spot.
1: We can't. You can't beat that. It's coming up towards 1:20. We still need a number. If anybody out there wants to pick a number from the book of number ones, anything between 400 and 700, text us in. How can they get in touch, Angus?
2: Via WhatsApp, and it's 0794 264 1074.
1: That is a beautiful, beautiful thing. And we're running a little bit ahead of schedule today, which is quite.
2: Ahead,
1: unbeknown to us. Well, we're around about 40 seconds.
2: 40 seconds.
1: 40 seconds ahead. So we're doing quite nicely. John Farr and Lookout Lance—they're in the back room. I can't see them. Need to keep an eye on them. But they're doing their vintage music club show at 2 p.m. this afternoon. So looking forward to that. I can see the playlist actually. It's nice. There's some good stuff. Looking forward to listening to that on the bus on the way home. And it's now 20 past one. So officially, I can do it.
2: I think there's a delivery.
1: Is there?
2: I need to go and check.
1: Delivery? Yeah. They deliver?
2: Yeah.
1: Or they just do pork, beef, and lamb? So here we go. We'll do it professionally now. Ready?
2: Okay.
1: It's 1:20 on a Monday lunchtime. And that can only mean one thing. It's Lunchtime Country.

Their horns were black and shiny, and their hot breath he could feel. A bolt of fear went through him as they thundered through the sky.

0: Scott McCreery. Five more minutes. We had Millionaire, Chris Stapleton, and Ghost Riders in the Sky. Johnny Cash.
1: Oh, I missed that one.
0: You did.
1: I did.
0: When you're outside. That's your favourite one as well.
1: I know.
0: Favourite one. You see, you missed all the best ones. That was Lunchtime Country for this Thursday. Monday afternoon.
1: Wow.
0: If you'd like some songs played in Lunchtime Country, get in touch with me here at Arbor Radio 07942641074. We've had a number. Angus is now searching through his booklet.
1: Okay.
0: Well, it's not a booklet. It's massive. Massive book. To find out what that song is. And I can tell by the look on his face that that's one that he likes. Because I know his look when it's shaking Stevens. He's not a happy bunny. So got all that to look forward to. We've got coming up as well. We've got What Were We Thinking? Which is another song which you think, how was that not number one? We have a showstopper. And to finish off today, we've got a couple from Robbie Williams. It's beautiful, isn't it? A couple from Robbie Williams. What's the time now? It's 1:32. I'm going to play a bit of Katy Perry.
2: Good.
0: Love a bit of Katy Perry. Hey, right there. Are you good for your book?
2: I'm checking this number.
0: Oh, yeah.
2: Yeah.
0: Get that number checked. It's California Girls.
3: Greetings, loved ones. Let's take a journey.

0: The Sugar Babes, Too Lost in You. That was after Katy Perry, Snoop Dogg, California Girls. Anyway, Angus, yes, I've got something to ask you now.
1: Okay.
0: What were we thinking?
1: Indeed.
0: What were we thinking?
1: What were we thinking back in the day?
0: I know.
1: So I'm going back to the 80s. Because you know I like the 80s. I do.
0: Oh, my word. Did you
1: do
0: that?
1: Best decade of music ever.
0: Was it really?
1: Well, most of
0: Who
1: it.
0: Who said that?
1: Me.
0: Okay.
1: Just there now.
0: Sandy Dukes don't think so.
1: Okay. So what were we thinking? So another, I surprised you a little bit with this one, didn't I?
0: You did again. I did. All these songs that you think, oh my word.
1: Mm.
0: Really? Yeah, what were we thinking?
1: What were we thinking? So Spandau Ballet.
0: Yeah.
1: I mean, absolute legends of the 80s. Are they still going?
0: Yeah, sort of.
1: I think they had a bit of a fall now with Tony Hadley.
0: Martin's very busy. And
1: yes. But they had a number one with True in early 83.
0: And that was What Were We Thinking?
1: No.
0: One of my favourite songs of all time. Number twos.
1: F.R. David. Well, we've done that one. But they followed that up with an absolute anthem. And it only got to number two. Held off by Casey and the Sunshine Band and Give It Up.
0: Really?
1: Yeah.
0: That's a classic, but...
1: I know. But you, when you hear this, you think, you will say to yourselves, in an Irish accent as well, you'll say, what were we thinking? This is Spandau Ballet and Gold.

0: I wasn't going to talk over that bit.
1: Weren't you?
0: No.
1: Is that your favourite bit?
0: That's my dun dun dun. What a finish.
1: Dun, dun,
0: what
1: dun.
0: A finish. What were we thinking?
1: Dun dun dun.
0: No.
1: Love a dun dun
0: yeah,
1: dun.
0: Yeah, you can't beat a dum dum dum.
1: You can't.
0: Spandau Ballet.
1: How about a do do do a da da da?
0: Oh, we could do that next. Trio.
1: See? Trio. See? Good. Anyway, yeah. Well, yeah, that was. What were we thinking?
0: What were we thinking? August 1983, number two.
1: How many weeks?
0: 2 weeks at number two.
1: 2 weeks at number two.
0: And then it dropped off the chart.
1: Dropped.
0: But we still play it to this very day, because it's a classic.
1: Well, it is. It is. So we've got a number.
0: We do.
1: 40 years ago to the day.
0: No, what a good shot that was.
1: Hey. 40 years ago to the day.
0: 12th of July.
1: Sadly Dukes.
0: 1986.
1: What number did you pick?
0: 573. And so this got to, I don't think it was her first number one. No, of course it wasn't. For the wonderful Madonna.
1: Madonna.
0: And this is Papa Don't Preach.

0: Papa Don't Preach, Madonna. That was number 573.
1: Thank you, Sandy.
0: In the book. Well, that's a lovely song. Enjoyed that. That was a really good song.
1: Could have been a lot worse. Day.
0: Could have been. I love your face for that's a shaky Stevens number. Right, it's cracking on. It was 10 minutes to 2 o'clock. John Farr will be in the seat very, very soon. So we're going to crack on with our showstopper. And I'm going to carry on the theme of musical theatre rather than films, even though this was a film as well. But this is from Annie, the musical.
1: Good.
0: It's a Hard Knock Life.

0: It's a Hard Knock Life. Annie the Musical. Look at the time.
1: Look at it.
0: It's that time, Angus.
1: It is.
0: Oh. And just like that, another Monday lunchtime has come to an end. We'll be back same time, same place next Monday.
1: Well,
0: hopefully. With England as world champions.
1: That
0: would be lovely.
1: That would be fantastic.
0: All the best to the boys over there in America. I hope they bring the cup for us. It's my grandson's birthday as well next Sunday.
1: Perfect.
0: So that'd be a beautiful way for him to spend his 7th birthday celebrating England winning the World Cup. Angus, have a fantastic week, mate.
1: Thank you.
0: You're up to, and everyone else, have a fantastic week, whatever you have planned. Enjoy the weather. It's going to get warmer as the week goes on. John Farr is about to come into the studio for his Vintage Music Club. I'm looking forward to going on the bus and listening to that. And without further ado, I'm going to leave you with two from Robbie Williams. So we'll see you all same time, same place next Monday lunchtime. Take care of yourselves. We'll see you soon. Bye, bye, bye, bye, bye. Bye, bye, bye, bye. Bye.

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2: They say the murder of veteran politician Anne Widdecombe is now being treated as an act of terrorism. Our reporter Holly Hughes has the latest.
3: Police say new information and evidence uncovered during the inquiry has led to the case being reclassified as a terrorism investigation. A 28-year-old man has been rearrested on suspicion of the commission, preparation or instigation of acts of terrorism, and remains in custody. Officers say they're pursuing multiple lines of inquiry to establish a motive and are appealing for anyone with information to come forward.
2: The government is preparing to change the law in a bid to deport Rochdale grooming gang leader Shabir Ahmed. Home Secretary Shabana Mahmood is expected to announce plans to close a legal loophole. And listening figures for Wonderwall, England's unofficial anthem for the World Cup, have increased by more than half this weekend. It's become the go-to song for fans and players to sing along to after a win. That's the latest from Radio News Hub. I'm Dave Cronin.
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1: And good afternoon, this is John Fowles' Vintage Music Show. Our thanks to Rupi and Angus for the last couple of hours of great entertainment. Thanks, guys. Great stuff indeed. So, John Fowles, Vintage Music Show, music for 1930s, 40s, 50s and a bit of 60s as well. And I'm going to kick off with something a bit lively, shall we say.
2: Well, if you hear somebody...

There's the Jerry Lee Lewis and a slightly slower version than his normal, It'll Be Me from the late 50s, I should think. I think that one came a little bit soon after, but a slower version, but nonetheless, a very good one if you ask me. I'm going to go to Fats Domino now, and this is called Ain't That a Shame. You mean

0: Fast Domino, Ain't That a Shame. That's from 1955. Now, if my maths is correct, that will be 71 years ago. My goodness gracious me. Yeah, maths was never my strong point. But they reckon that 10 out of 8 adults can't do fractions. Hello, look out. I'm going to put you on the other mic. Hello, how you doing, bud? 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
1: 10 out of 8.
0: 10 out of 8 fractions. 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They can't. 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
1: You're an 8 out of 10.
0: No. That spoiled the joke.

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First one, The Great Pretender, and the second one, Out of My Mind. 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
2: 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We got Bobby V, Teddy Wilson, and Nat Gonella, Buddy Holly, Dean Martin, BB King, Ella Fitzgerald, Bill Haley, the Applejacks, the Champs, and Little Richard, Matt Monro. Oh, just stay tuned. 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I nearly forgot then. I thought it was 107.3. It ain't. 107.4. Tell your friends, all right? 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

0: has a thousand eyes.
1: Bobby V. Yeah, you know the title, don't you? A Thousand Eyes, of course. Look out. How did you cope with the heat last week? Because I was, I spent a couple of days at Wimbledon. I was very lucky to go down there and just mooch around there for a couple of days. Nothing fancy, not on the show courts. So I can't afford that sort of thing. So just went on the outside courts and just mooched around. And it was blooming hot, though. I drank so much water. It was just unbelievable. I've never drunk so much water in 2 days in all my life. Just couldn't stop drinking the damn stuff.
2: Did you turn your sprinkler on?
1: Oh, no.
2: It was actually too hot to ride the motorbike.
1: Was it?
2: Yesterday, I spent the day with friends at a beach hut on the lovely Walton Pier and got burnt to a crisp.
1: We should get off that barbecue.
2: Oh, no, talking of crisps.
1: Yeah.
2: Couldn't you just...
1: What, crisps? What flavour?
2: Smoky bacon.
1: Oh, yeah, that'd do. Yeah,
2: where
1: right.
2: Are we going for tea tonight? Anyway?
1: Oh, I don't know. What are you having for tea tonight? I know what I'm having.
2: Garvery. Anyway, the jokes have been plugging in, haven't they?
1: Yeah, they've been coming in by the bucket load.
2: Oh, honestly. About time we turned that one off, really, isn't it?
1: Yep. Right, okay. Bobby Darin's up next. Some of these days.

0: The very wonderful, superb and capable voice of Mr. Bobby Darin and Some of These Days. Now, pianist Teddy Wilson played with a lot of, well, he had his own band many years ago, so in 19, talked about 30s and 40s. And but he also played with the likes of Benny Goodman, etc. So he knows how to play a piano somewhat.
1: Yeah, he was in the famous quartet.
0: Yeah, exactly right. Great stuff. But he's done a great version of the song called Don't Be That Way.
1: Which just happens to be my favourite.
0: It's your favourite, look out.
1: My favourite song, mate. Yeah, Don't Be That Way.
0: Neck. Okay, oh, that's brilliant. That's okay. Well, I'll tell you what, should we play it?
1: Go on, press play.
0: Oh, well, might as well press the button. Oh, here we go. Right, Don't Be That Way, Teddy Wilson.

0: Don't be that way, Mr. Teddy Wilson. Born Theodore Shaw Wilson on November 24th, 1912. And he died in 1986. He was described, actually, as the definitive swing pianist. Well, I'm not surprised. Wilson's piano style was gentle, it was elegant, and his style was highly influenced by Earl Hines and Art Tatum. Crikey, he mixed with the absolute creme de la creme of great swing musicians. And I just love that version. You've got great taste there. Look out, that's a great one, isn't it?
1: I absolutely love that tune, mate. That's always been my favourite, whether it's Benny Goodman doing it, Tommy Dorsey, but especially that version. Teddy Wilson, top musician, as you just said.
0: Yep, great stuff. And I will stick with swing for another one before we go on to Buddy Holly. But next one's going to be... I sound like a radio presenter. This next one's going to be... Next one's going to be Nat Gunella and Music Maestro, Please. Here we go.

0: Mr. Nat Gunilla and his Georgians. Nat Gunilla being from the East End of London, and music maestro, please. What do you reckon about that one? Look out.
1: Yeah, lovely bit of tune, mate. Again, another talented artist that never does a bad song.
0: Nope, absolutely not. Okay, let's go back down to the 50s and Mr. Buddy Holly and the Picks. So this is before Buddy Holly and the Crickets. So, and this is called Modern Don Juan.

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0: Everybody loves somebody. That's Mr. Dean Martin, of course. We're laughing at, look out, just because I put the wrong sliders up. I know.
1: I can answer you now.
0: Yeah, oh no. Oh dear.
1: It's all gone.
0: Yeah, that's why it's called Lookout. He's looking at me pushing the wrong buttons, the sliders and God knows what. Complete disaster. Anyone I think I knew this job, I don't. Right, BB King's up next. This is called Take a Swing with Me.

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8: 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And Lookout is by the side of me. I'm just looking out to make sure I'm doing the right sliders. I'm having a bad day today. I'm tired. That's what it is. I'm tired. Just tired. That's it.
9: Well, it's a hot, busy week for you and for me.
8: It was really hot down at Wimbledon.
9: Lots
8: really,
9: of running
8: really
9: about.
8: Hot. So, yeah. Took a lot of stuffing out of me. Okay, still to come, we've got Ella Fitzgerald lined up on the turntable in just one moment. We've got Bill Haley, Applejacks, The Champs, Little Richard, Matt Monro, Joe Stafford, Nat King Cole, Paul Anka, Louis Prima as well, and Kenny Board a bit later on, Helen Shapiro. So music as it used to be. So if you like that sort of stuff, give the neighbour a nut, tap on the door and say, "Oi, listen to Harbour Radio, that John Fargeezer's playing some good music."
9: I don't know if you can give anybody a tap on the door at the moment.
8: Oh, back to water again. Here we go. Pipe down, will you?
9: They're coming for you now, aren't they?
8: Cold. Okay, Ella Fitzgerald's right up here now on the turntable. I should just put the arm on the little groove there and press the play and all over, nothing at all. That's what it's called.

Right, lovely boys. Now, I have been around in this man's army, so sit up straight. Shoulders back, then. Show them off. And listen to your old Sergeant Major.

0: Mr. Bill Haley, is it true what they say about Dixie? I've got absolutely no idea. I suppose it is. Oh, I'll tell you what.
1: This is your summer radio station.
0: Yeah, summer radio station. Well, it is summer, even though the sun's not out at the moment as we speak. This is Monday the 13th of July, by the way. So we are out live at the moment. And it's looking a bit overcast out there, but it's still quite warm-ish.
2: Definitely.
0: Compared to last week. Right. So, Alf, old friend of mine from, wow, crikey, he used to be my governor when I used to work at Taylor Woodrow's. All those years ago. 52 years ago-ish. And, yeah, Alf and Barbara live in Ruislip, so, and Alf requested the Applejacks and Tell Me When. It's my pleasure, Alf, and hope you're both well. Okay, this is for you.

Apple Jacks. Won't you tell me when? 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That's what it's called, Tell Me When. 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Okay. 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No, not literally. It's the song.

0: Tequila the Champs, and just to remind everybody that I will be, oh, I've got another hour to go, yeah, at 4 o'clock, Moira, the delightful Moira, we're in for the Drive Time show, and followed, what's that, control yourself, boy, control yourself, followed by Andy Greaves, Jimmy Greaves' son, of course, Andy Greaves at 6 o'clock till 8 o'clock, I'll tell you what. Let's just do this.
1: 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I'll give you some afternoon delight, 4 till 6.
2: 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Moira's one of my favourite desserts, afternoon delight. 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

0: That's the Hot Gravel 8, and it's called That's In There. Look out, you ain't heard that one before, had you?
1: I don't know, but I have to say it is quality, and her voice is absolutely beautiful, and it just goes with the era that they're emulating, really.
0: Yeah, exactly right. I mean, it is a modern band. They are a sort of current band, but I thought I'd give them, put them on the turntable because it's a sort of...
1: Well, it fits nicely into the show.
0: It does. You took the words right out of my mouth.
1: Right out.
0: Ah, told you I was tired.
1: Onwards and upwards.
0: Yep. Okay. Do you want to get rich quick?
1: Why not?
0: Little Richard.

Yeah, that's what I said. Get rich quick. Now it's Mr. Little Richard, of course. Okay, let's, change the genre a bit, aren't we? Mr. Matt Monroe, you know this one.

Yeah, of course, that was the from the film Russia with Love, and that was called Russia with Love, Mr. Matt Monroe. Okay, where shall I go now? I'm going. What have I got on the turntable? Joe Stafford. I have, yeah. Okay, let's play this. This is called You Belong to Me.

0: And it's a great, if you go one of the days, it's just well worth it. It's just fantastic. It really is. People dressed up in days gone by, whether it be the 30s, 40s, 50s or 60s or whatever. And music and acts and race, the cars, car racing, motorcycle racing, all old machinery. It's fantastic. And
1: I believe that you're going to be spinning a few tunes down there.
0: Yeah,
1: this year.
0: Yeah. There's me and Jumping Jim is another great DJ. He's based down in the Maidenhead, High Wycombe area. And me and him have been asked to spin the discs in a marquee there and for the whole weekend, and also introduce a bit, compare the bands and God knows what going on there. So yeah, I'm really looking forward to it.
1: I bet you are. Yes, if you haven't been to Vintage Goodwood, well worth having a little look on the internet there, see what it's all about. If you feel like putting your vintage clothes on, especially if you're on the vintage scene, going down there and having a super day out down there in Sussex, West Sussex, check it out, the Vintage Goodwood.
0: Yeah, they also have a replica of, a mini sort of Earl's Court motor show. And that they sort of built to construct this building, albeit not as large as the real Earl's Court that it used to be. Inside it's old, immaculate old, 1950s or 60s cars. And just replicating an old motor show as well. And things like that. Loads and loads of things going on like that. It's just a real good spectacle. So, yeah, get down there. And the date, actually, the Goodwood Revival is...
1: I was going to say to you, when is it?
0: Yeah, it's Friday the 18th to Sunday the 20th. So get yourself down there. And if you do, and you happen to stumble upon the marquee where you're listening to vintage music, such as I'm playing now, or dance music, then... come and say hello. Yeah,
1: super job. Yep, put that one in the calendar.
0: Absolutely. Thank you very much, sir. Right, Nat King Cole's up next. That is called Around the World.

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6: 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Still to come, we've got Paul Anker, the Impalas, the Gents. They went down a pan, didn't they? Lou Watters, we've got Louis Prima, Kenny Ball, Helen Shapiro, Sonny Starnes, The Fascinators, Benny Goodman, and finishing off with Miss Martha Tilton. So a great music to come. Well, I like to think it's great music anyway.
7: So but it is.
6: Yeah, anyway. Okay. Paul Anker, Red Sails in the Sunset.

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0: Yes, nice bit of doo-wop there from the Impalas, and that's called Sorry. Lookout.
1: Yes, mate.
0: Do you remember years ago with the Hepcats holiday camp dance weekends?
1: Yeah.
0: Vintage music and dances. They had a group on, the organisers had a group on called The Gents. And they were from the West Country somewhere, and they were brilliant.
1: I thought they were.
0: Good Sunday afternoon, have a couple of pints, chill out. Listening sort of group.
1: Yeah, you know? No, I do remember them, mate. Yeah, and I've seen them on YouTube as well, and they just harmonise beautifully, and it's amazing what you can do just with a few guitars, acoustic ones at that.
0: Oh, they were good. They were really good. Anyway, now we've spoken about them, I might as well play one of the records,
1: didn't I? I think you should.
0: Their version of Pennies from Heaven. Have a listen to this.

0: Oh, yes, yes, we like that one, Mr. Yes, who is it now? For Frankie and Johnny, that was called Lou Waters was the leader of the band. Yeah, like that one. What do you think about that one? Look out. Yep, it's all right, isn't it? Good toe tapper, that's what you want.
1: Very much so. We were tapping on the chairs here. And yep. I also like the next one that you've got lined up.
0: What's that one? Oh, no, that one's going to be a bit later.
1: Okay, we'll save that for Ron. That
0: yeah.
1: yeah. Walking the streets until my baby comes home.
0: That's what it's called, and it's by Louis Prima and Wingy Minone.
1: Yeah, first time I've heard those two duet, actually, and do a song together.
0: Yeah.
1: Never done that before.
0: It's quite jazzy, but anyway, look, let's play it and see how we get on.

0: Oh yeah, Kenny Ball and his jazz man, and that's Midnight in Moscow. We've been laughing here in the studio because Maura's outside the studio waiting to come in about 20 minutes time, and she was doing like a Charleston dance to that. She's mad. She's absolutely balmy, but we love her, don't we?
1: We do. She likes a bit of afternoon delight.
0: She likes a bit of afternoon delight. Aye. Okay. And Charlton's up next. Nightingale sang in Berkeley Square.

0: Yeah, I mean, look, I was just saying, which version do we prefer, Anne Shelton or Vera Lynn? I think we both come to a conclusion, actually. I liked that one there, the Anne Shelton version. Don't know why, it just, well, I just do.
1: Yeah, and the greatest respect to Vera Lynn, because everybody thinks of her normally, but that particular version, I just think that's really sweet.
0: Yep, absolutely. Now, we've had a bit of a dry spell, and there's some brown sort of gardens about, with the grass is all turned brown and burnt. So we do need a bit of rain, let's face it. But I don't want it to rain until September.

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8: And why not? Right, we've all heard of misheard lyrics, and as Peter Kay has done many a skit on YouTube about songs that you think sound a certain way with certain words. I'm going to take you back to 1957 when this happens. This is a great early rockabilly track. By a guy called Sonny Starnes, and he released a double A-sided EP. Now, the actual title of it was Tangy, or is Tangy Paho. It's a great track, and every time I used to play this track on the vintage scene, the next gig, people would come up to me and say, could you play that well-known record that you played the other week? And I'd scratch my head, and I'd say, what was it called? That one that says, In the Back of My Boat. Have a listen and see what you think yourself.

0: Well, Mr. Sonny Starnes, Tangy Bahoe. Do you think it sounds like Back of My Boat?
1: Yeah, and I'll be singing that for forevermore, I think, you know, Back of My Boat. I was trying to find it, actually, a couple of years ago, and I swear it said Back of My Boat. So I went all through the records, all the YouTube. I went everywhere thinking, Back of My Boat, back, I don't know.
0: The thing is, the more I've heard it, the more I know it's Tangy Bahoe. But when you don't, and you're in a noisy music hall, people are trying to remember it. That's how they remember. I want that song.
1: Anyway.
0: All right. Onwards and upwards.
1: Maura's up next.
2: 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I'll give you some afternoon delight, 4 till 6.
3: Oh, I like a bit of afternoon delight. Maura's one of my favourite desserts, afternoon delight. Oh, that's lovely, especially banana one.
1: Another 6 minutes to go, Maura. She got out the traps there, nearly ran into the studio. 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
1: It is the voice of the community. Hello, Moira, how are you? You've got plenty
5: of
1: time.
5: A bit of afternoon light.
1: I know you'd like a bit of afternoon delight.
0: A bit of banana, isn't it?
1: Moira have been in there 4 o'clock after the news. And in meanwhile, the Fascinators are on the turntable. And this is their version of Will You Love Me Tomorrow?

0: Right, we're almost out of the time. Thanks very, very much for listening. And this has been John Flowers' Vintage Music Show, and ably assisted by Mr. Lookout Lance as well. Yes. Thanks, Lookout.
1: And thanks for having me again, John. And do hope you've enjoyed our show this afternoon, ladies and gentlemen. And John will catch you another time.
0: In a fortnight's time. Ta-da! Moira's up next.

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2: Counter-terrorism police have taken over the investigation into the death of Anne Widdecombe. It follows the discovery of new evidence. A 28-year-old man has been rearrested on suspicion of terrorism-related offences. Speaker of the House of Commons, Sir Lindsay Hoyle, paid tribute to the former Conservative minister.
3: She was a friend in many ways. Politically, we may not agree, but she was, without doubt, a courageous, principled politician, and all of her flaws with family and her friends.
2: Yeah. The government's preparing to change the law in a bid to deport the Rochdale grooming gang leader Sabir Ahmed. Home Secretary Shabana Mahmood is expected to announce plans to close a legal loophole that currently prevents his removal from the UK. Sir Keir Starmer says Iran's Islamic Revolutionary Guard Corps is a threat to national security. The organisation has been banned by the government. And listening figures for Wonderwall have rocketed thanks to it becoming England's unofficial World Cup anthem. That's the latest from Radio News Hub. I'm David Hall.
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0: And it's that Monday afternoon again, all the way back to Monday after the weekend. And thank you, Mr. John Farr, for his beautiful music. He plays some lovely tunes, you know. So he'll be back again next week. You've got Moira here for the next couple of hours. We're going to ease ourselves into this Monday afternoon. We're going to have some local information. We'll look at the traffic, the weather, and a couple of little bits and bobs that I've picked up over the weekend. Just some observational things. So get yourselves comfies in your car. If you're at home already, get them potatoes out ready to peel or whatever you're doing. Or maybe you're having a bit of a nice, relaxing, cool... And I say that again, cool afternoon.
1: Driving you home with Moira. Lovely.
2: Meep, meep.
3: And now here they are, the most daredevil group of daffy drivers to ever whirl their wheels in the wacky races, competing for the title of the world's wackiest racer. Cars are approaching the starting line. First is the Turbo Terrific, driven by Peter Perfect. Next, Rufus Roughcut and Sawtooth in the Buzz Wagon. Maneuvering for position is the Army Surplus Special. Right behind is the Ant Hill Mob in their bulletproof bomb. And there's ingenious inventor, Pat Pending, in his converter car. Oh, and here's the lovely Penelope Pitstop, the glamour gal of the gas pedal. Next, we have the Bowlermobile with the Slag Brothers, Rock and Gravel. Lurching along is the Creepy Coupe with the Gruesome Twosome. And right on their tail is the Red Max. And there's the Arkansas Chugabug with Luke and Blubber Bear. Sneaking along last is that mean machine with those double-dealing do-batters, Dick Dastardly and his sidekick, Muttley. And even now, they're up to some dirty trick. And they're off to a standing start. And why not? They've been chained to a post by Shifty Dick Dastardly, who shifts into the wrong gear. And away they go on the way out wacky races.
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1: 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You

0: Seriously, why not?
1: So how's your week been then? Have you had a good week? How rude of me not to ask you already. So it's been hot, hot, hot. And everyone's been like, oh, I'm so hot, Moira. I'm like, are you? Honestly. And then today it's been a little bit cooler. And I've had loads of people saying, I've had to go out and buy a jacket. I didn't bring anything out with me today and it's really cold. Honestly, peoples. You just have to be prepared for whatever the weather is going to be like. But it's quite nice to have a little bit of fresh air, I think. But as I said, we are going to look at the weather. I think it's going to hotten up again towards the end of the week. So it has been so hot. I got home from work one day and I thought, ooh, that's interesting. What's happened to my candles? So my candles were in the window and they melted. Yeah, the sun coming in. I don't know whether any of you have noticed it. They were kind of a bit of a display candle, but they're not anymore because I just threw them in the bin. So they'd completely squashed themselves down and melted. What can I say? What can I say? So if you have got any candles, you need to move them because, as I said, it is going to get a little bit hotter. So I'm going to do one for Cliff because Cliff Richard was at Wimbledon, wasn't he? Mr. John Farr just said to me he was at Wimbledon and he told me he loves Cliff Richard.

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1: So on a more serious note, let's talk about some things going on in the community that you can go and have a little look at. So Cayser Community Sensory Garden has got their grand opening day. Now, they have had volunteers going there a certain day of the month to help plant all their wonderful flowers in their place to relax, connect and awaken your senses. Oh my word, I need to go there. So this is happening on Tuesday, the 4th of August, 12 till 4, being officially opened at 2 p.m. by Alan Gray of East Runceston Old Vicarage Garden. So there'll be loads of things going on. There'll be cream teas, there'll be lawn games, a little bit of croquet, a senses challenge, and for everyone to enjoy. So go along, enjoy the space, see what work they've been doing over the last few months, I think, because it's quite a thing, you know, Cayser Community, they like to make it look fabulous. So really, we should go and have a look here from Harbour. We should. The fellas come in, they talk about certain things going on in Cayster to let everyone know. They're quite a community there. Yeah, it's all good. So I'm sure a lot of you at home are a bit worried about the hose ban. Because has it happened? Is there a hose ban at the moment? Because do you know what? I cleaned my car last night. I worked jolly hard. And I thought, I daren't get the hose out. Someone might see me. So it was up and down with the old watering can. But do you know, I think, I felt quite exhilarated after. So I need to look out. In fact, I might have a little bit of a Google to see if we have, because you're going to be a bit worried about your garden, because it won't look like paradise, will it, if it doesn't have any water.

I love George. Do you know I play him in the prom sometimes and the girls go, no! I go, I'm playing him and that is that. So I want to talk to you about tides. Now, tides is all to do with the moon, isn't it? And it goes up and down. It's weird, isn't it, how that happens? I can't get my head around it. So I was having a little bit of a Google. I thought, right, I need to learn more about this. There's certain things you just take for granted and you don't realise. So the next high tide in Great Yarmouth over there at our fabulous Britannia Pier is going to be at 19.46 hours, reaching a height of 2.5 metres. Where did that come from? Earlier this morning, high tide peaked at 7:17, tides in this area follow a twice daily cycle, with water rising and falling about every 6 hours. Now, I know you're thinking to yourself, Maury, why are you telling us this? Well, the reason I'm telling you, because we have tides on the Norfolk Broads as well. So if you are a holidaymaker and you're listening to me, be warned. Because when you tie your boat up at night, you do your ropes, you've got to make sure they're a little bit loose because the tide will go up and down. And when you wake up in the morning, your riverbank is going to be right outside your window. I think it's in the morning or is it at night? You need to check, okay? So I don't want to get this wrong. So if you are coming and going on our fabulous Norfolk Broads, you need to check the tides because it's not as easy as you think. And if you go over the bridge here in Great Yarmouth, which I do, I have a little look and I think, oh, that tide's high tonight. And sometimes it's more high than others. And I can't quite work it out. It's all to do with the moon, I think. Do you know, I need to do a little bit more research.

here's a great fun day out for you. So, a Schwablin's Summer Fun Day is going on. So, I think they have it every year, actually. So, it's happening again on the 8th of August, 10 till 3. August is just around the corner. It will be completely free entry. There'll be loads of things going on there. Crafts, charity stores, circus skills with Circus Kenny. Hello to you, Kenny. Raffle, tombola, refreshments, information stores and loads more. So pop along there to the Schwablin's Summer Fun Day in Gorston, that is. It's just over the bridge. 10 till 3. Support them. If you don't support them, then they won't do it anymore. That's like lots of things that are going on. They expect people to turn up, to take part in everything and just have a great day out. Oh, do you know, I can't remember the last time I went to a summer fete, really. Not to sort of, yeah, actually I did. I went last year. I don't know what I'm talking about.

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3: Is there some things in life that you've always wanted to learn? Could be cookery, could be sewing, could be line dancing. I always thought it was called lime. It's not, it's line. I know, what am I like? So, line dancing with Lorna. So, this is something which is starting very soon, actually. It's on the 20th of July this year at our very own St. George's Theatre here in Great Yarmouth. So, you can learn how to line dance and smile. This is what they're saying. It's on a Monday evening. It's only a mere £5 per entry. You don't have to be experienced. No experience is needed. Absolute beginners, that's what they want. If you've got no right foot at all and you're all left-footed, honestly, you'll be left and right-footed by the time you're finished. But I'm just wondering, do you have to have all the gear? Do you have to wear the boots? No, just go as you like, see if you enjoy it. Then if you really enjoy it, then you can go out and you can go all in. Get them boots, get that hat, get that western belt, and just do what you need to do. Because any sort of dancing, I think, is really good for you. Not too strenuous, a bit of line dancing, but at least you can say, do you know, I can do that. Next time you watch the telly or an old Top of the Pops or see someone else doing it, a bit like who I'm going to play now.

a great tune. I lost myself then in my line dancing, what can I say? So here's something you might be interested in the holidays. So they hope to see lots of you and your children joining them this year's Summer Reading Challenge. They know it's a popular thing. This is happening at Gorston Library. Read to beat the Summer Reading Challenge launch at Gorston Library. Get ready to read the beat. So the Summer Reading Challenge is back again in Gorston Library. Join them on Saturday the 18th of July for their launch day and be one of the first to sign up. This year's musical theme celebrates how stories and sound come together, bringing rhythm, creativity and fun for your summer reading adventure. Now, I always think it's good to read. Yeah, and children, they kind of, it's a long time they're off school, isn't it? And they need to keep in the rhythm of what they need to do, basically in the rhythm of their reading. So why not go along, read to the beat, and get your children reading as quick as they can and help them, because honestly, it can be really difficult and they can drop back in the summer holidays. When they go back to school, it's like they can't be bothered. So do their numbers, do more reading in the 6 weeks, but make it fun for them. And you can do this by going to Gorston Library. They have loads of things going on there, you know. If you go online and have a look, just put Gorston Library and all their activities will come up, because they love keeping children active and doing what's best for them.

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9: Let's have a look at the traffic and see what's going on around the local area. I have been keeping an eye on it this afternoon, but coming down the Acle Straight now, there is rather a lot of traffic, and it's practically all the way back to that first bend as you come down the last bit. So just take your time. It will move. It will move. It is 10 to 5, so people are itching to get back to Great Yarmouth. As we go round that roundabout, round the running roundabout, we're going to go over the A47 over the Braydon Bridge there. So in both directions coming over the bridge, there is quite a lot of traffic going over. It's slowly moving as you make your way down to Gapton Hall roundabout. There's a lot of traffic coming up from there also in both directions. So again, take your time. We'll go back round the roundabout off the A47. We're going to make our way over towards the Gorston side of the Herring Bridge. Again, we're going to go over the Herring Bridge. A little bit of traffic making its way down there, down towards South Town Common Recreation Ground. So steady as you go over. As we go over the bridge, not looking too bad on the South Dean side. As you make your way along the seafront, we're going to go along South Quay, looking pretty good along there. As you get to the old bridge there, there is a bit of traffic again, a lot of congestion around there also. North Quay looking steady, but if you come up to the Fuller's Hill roundabout, there is quite a lot of traffic round there also, and also going off that roundabout to the Acle Straight roundabout, taking you down there. So slowly Lawn Avenue, bit busy on Lawn Avenue also. Again, just if you're not rushing to get home, I would just stay where you are for a little bit longer and wait for the traffic to ease off a bit. We're going to make our way down towards Gorston. As we go, Beccles Road's looking pretty good. Lowestoft Road looking pretty good. The High Street, steady along the High Street. We'll go all the way along Lowestoft Road, making our way over towards Lowestoft area. That roundabout just past the James Paget. Take your time round there, because that is a busy roundabout. That is. The A47 all the way along the Yarmouth Road is looking pretty good. So on the whole, it's just the normal hot spots around them roundabouts. Do you know, sometimes it's really saying something. The traffic can be up and down.

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1: So it's that time of day. We're going to slow it down a bit. I think it's 5 o'clock. I think it's somewhere around there. We might be a little bit early today, but that's okay. It's a Monday. So if you are at home or maybe sitting in your car and you're thinking, I want to get home and get my trousers off and put my shorts on, which I do every single day, because it is getting a bit warmer now, it seems, we're going to slow it down by two tunes by the same artist. And today I have picked, drumroll, Paloma Faith. I know, beautiful. I love her voice, you know. She's got a lovely voice. It's kind of a bit lovely. So settle yourselves down. Just give yourself, I don't know, 6 minutes or so, and you'll be tickety-boo and you'll be raring to go again after. Just 6 minutes of your time to listen to this.

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1: Two beautiful tunes there, what can I say? I love to do two tunes together, two slow ones. I know, can't help myself, can I? Just kind of chills you out a bit while you're in the traffic. Well, back to liven us up anyway. Let's do one by Hall & Oates, and then we'll talk a bit more.

Don't you just love hauling oats? So what else is going on in the community? So the cinema is back at the Ice House. Now, we've got our lovely Ice House, which is just over the bridge here in Great Yarmouth, which they kind of revitalised it all not so long ago. So they had so much fun with the first ever screening back in December. So the Our Space teens have decided to bring it back again this July. Grab your mates, this is their words, grab your friends and join us for snacks, crafts and a certain film about some Italian plumbers. Oh, do they want to come round and put my toilet seat on for me? We also have all the kit for you to make your very own keyring charms. So the Ice House, pop along. This is on Friday, this Friday, the 17th of July, between 5 and 7. There's no need to book. It's absolutely free and you've got to be over the age of 15. So go along, even if you haven't been in the Ice House. They have various different things. I think they also hire out for functions, or if you've got any bands that you want to let everyone see, there's loads going on there. So have a Google, pop in and see them and say, yeah, I want to use your room for a party or something. But pop along this Friday and have lots of fun. But your children have got to be over 15. Now, I want to know, ladies and gents, do you prefer to wear silver or gold? Is it all to do with the colour of your hair?

So, of course, I had to have a Google. So, yeah, some of you that know me, I'm like the Google queen. So, this is what it says. There is no universal winner. Popularity, that's not the word, splits mainly by skin undertone, budget and fashion cycles. While silver often leads for casual everyday wear due to its affordability and versatility. Gold is traditionally perceived as more prestigious and durable, leading to a massive global market share in fine jewellery. So I think it's to do with your colour. So skin undertones, gold or silver jewellery, how to choose flattens warm skin tones, while silver tends to look best on cooler skin tones with blue or purple veins. Right, let's have a look at your veins today then. How are they looking? Right, if they look a bit bluey purpley, then you need to wear silver today. If you're feeling a bit of a suntan kind of look about you, gold is a timeless staple. Silver sea cycle spot. I can't read anymore. I can't read. It's all to do with the colour of your veins. I know. What can I say?

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8: 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Now, this is something that they do, I think it's yearly. They have activities, it's going to be great.

fun. There'll be support for everybody. A day of community connection, well-being and togetherness. And it's at the K-Stoke playing field, as I said, on the 9th of August, which is a Sunday, 11 till 4 o'clock. So they like bringing the community together for a healthier, happier, stronger tomorrow. There'll be loads of stalls there. There'll be activities there. It will be a family day, really. So put that one in your diary. Make sure you make your way over to Caister. They have loads going on in Caister, don't they? Well, they have loads going on all around the community, because that's what it's all about. And you'll definitely hear it all about here at Harbour Radio, because sometimes things have been going on for years and years and years, and they're all coming around again for this year.

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2: What am I like? I got distracted reading a couple of messages. So good afternoon to you, Edwina. How are you today? I know. What am I like? And good afternoon to you, Mr. Kevin Reed, because I just played Paloma and I know he loves her and I love her too. So on a more serious note, let's have a look at the traffic. My map is going all over the place. I need to get my act together. I do. So coming down the Acle Strait, police cars are flying around everywhere today. Coming down the Acle Strait, there is still rather a lot of traffic coming down there. And it's very slow. As you come into Great Yarmouth, we'll go over that bridge over the A47, the Braden Bridge there. That has eased off a bit as you're coming up from Gapton Hall Road. Not looking too bad coming up from there now. As we go round that roundabout, we're going to go down the A47 towards the Herring Bridge roundabout on the Gorston side, looking nice and steady along there. Let's go over that bridge, the Herring Bridge on the Yarmouth side, slowly traffic moving from the North Dean side. We'll go down Southgate Road, South Quay, lovely jubbly, all the way along there to the next roundabout, which is Fuller's Hill. If you do a right up Fuller's Hill, up towards the Acle New Road, steady on that roundabout. We'll go over that roundabout on towards Lawn Avenue. Lawn Avenue is moving a little bit slow on the beginning part of it, but as you go further up towards Caister Road, it's looking pretty good. As we go further along the seafront in Yarmouth, we're going to have a look, and it looks pretty good along there. We'll go back to Gorston, Lowestoft Road looking pretty good, past the James Paget. The roundabout just past the James Paget is looking pretty good. The A47 making your way to Lowestoft, nice and steady all the way over to Lowestoft. And Millennium Way is looking pretty good. Just a little bit of a congestion around that supermarket on Millennium Way as you make your way over Lowestoft, Alton Broad area. But on the whole, it's not too bad.

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1: Oh, we're going to look at the weather as if you've not seen it already, probably. So this evening we'll see largely clear spells, but areas of thick cloud will build up from the east through the night. Cloud will become more extensive towards dawn, but remaining breezy. We like breezy. I like a bit of breeze. Tuesday morning can expect plenty of cloud and a few brief sunny spells to start. As the day progresses, cloud will disappear and sunshine will become widespread. A warm and very warm day with moderate winds. Oh, so it's just going to be a little bit breezy. Wednesday to Friday. Wednesday will be rather breezy. Early cloud clearing. Sunny spells through the day. Thursday looks to see largely sunny skies. A few patches of cloud around. Friday should be dry and sunny day for most parts. A few warm and very warm days. Locally hot. That's what it says. Well, that sounded like a child wrote that bit. So the temperatures, they're going to be over the 20s. Tomorrow's going to be about 23. Wednesday, similar. And the rest of the week, around 21-ish. So on the whole, it's looking quite good. But the only thing I'm a little bit disappointed about is sunrise is at 4:45 still. Sunset is 21:12, so the nights are drawing in, and I have noticed I had to put a little bit of a sweatshirt on last night while I walked the doggies because it was blowing a hooey along Gorson Seafront. There must have been more dogs out last night than humans because it was a little bit cooler and they were all like, yay, let's go out, let's go out, let's go out. It was almost like we were all along the seafront doing this.

I love this piece of music. I always want to get up and do some weird dance, but I'm not. Oh, I might. So in the community, we have got the Festival of Bowls and it's coming back. Now, this is something that you might want to take part in. It starts on the 30th of August and it runs all the way through to the 26th of September. There has already been some bowlers out there. And the reason I know this, because they all came to see me after their little shindig over there on the green. They said the green is looking good. And I'm thinking, how are they going to water it if the hose pipe ban comes into action? But I'm sure it will be fine. They'll get their watering cans out. So if you want to take part in the men's, the ladies or the mixed team players, singles, pairs, triples and fours, you can apply now online because they want you. They need you to go and join. Otherwise, if you don't join in, there'll be no bowls. So if you've not took part before, it's great. Honestly, the atmosphere is brilliant. You can get hold of them by calling 01493 846 107 or just have a little email on www.festivalofbowls.co.uk. To request a paper form, email marketing@greatyarmouth.gov.uk. And just, yeah, go and take part. If you've never done it before, as I said, there's a mixture of ages. And I know this because I see them all. And they make a really fabulous day out about it. And it's so good. They've got massive trophies as well for the winners. What more can you ask for?

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7: So Mr. Greaves, he's going to be in the studio any minute, taking over from me. He's going to be talking all football, football, football. But before he comes in, I want to know, what are we celebrating on the 13th of July? Now, I didn't know what this was Beef Tallow Day. So beef tallow is a rendered beef fat. And it's prized for its high smoke point, around 220 cent, creamy texture, rich, savoury flavour. It's ideal for deep frying, roasting and searing. Well, I never knew that. Well, I'll be blown down. We're also celebrating Geek Day. I don't like that word, because I think everyone's got a little bit of geekness in them, haven't they? I think so. Town criers, hooray, hooray. That's what they do. They always start off, don't they? Hooray. And then they announce something. Have you got a loud voice? Could you be a town crier? We're also celebrating Beans Day. Baked beans. I love baked beans. Honestly, I honestly do. I really like beans on mashed potato, beans in a sandwich, beans, put them in your chili. Just put them in everything. They're nice. Fool's Day. We don't want Fool's Day. We're going to bypass that one. Workers' Day. Everyone works really hard now. Barber shop. Go and get your hair cut. How many of your hairdressers shut on a Monday? Because they have Sunday and Monday off, a lot of them. Appreciation Day, and I love that, because you out there should appreciate every little thing that's going on.

I saw Annie Lennox the other day, you know. I did. I saw her on an old Top of the Pops. It took me right back to the 80s. I thought, oh, all them years ago, I thought she was great. I loved Annie Lennox. I know. So I'm going to be at the studio, Mr. Greavy, so he can get settled in the seat, because the seat's going to be hot, hot, hot. So when I go, I'm going to leave you with the Queen of Hearts and then Life's a Happy Song. Because do you know, I always say to people, you make your own happiness in life. So keep happy. I'll be back on Friday morning for a bit more chit chat and plenty of tunes. But bye. Before then, keep tuned into Radio Arbour, because we are the voice of the community and we love talking to you.

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2: Suspect in the Anne Whittaker murder case was not known to the government's anti-terror programme Prevent. The Home Secretary's told the Commons the circumstances around the 78-year-old's death are extremely distressing. Counter-terrorism police have now taken over the investigation following the discovery of new evidence. A 28-year-old man has been rearrested on suspicion of terrorism-related offences. Speaking in the Commons, Home Secretary Shabana Mahmood paid tribute to the veteran politician.
3: Anne Whittaker dedicated her life to politics and public service. For nearly 40 years, she was a fixture of our political life. She brought conviction to our politics, grounded in her profound Catholic faith.
2: Meanwhile, Shabana Mahmood is setting out the legal steps she will take to deport the ringleader of Rochdale grooming gang Shabir Ahmed. Iran's Islamic Revolutionary Guard Corps being banned in the UK. They've been designated a threat to national security. And thanks to England, listening figures for Wonderwall are up 51%. That's the latest from Radio News Hub. I'm David Hall.
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6: Good evening. It's Thunderbird 3 here. My Monday night show. This is Andy Greaves. It's Monday night. It's sports night with the Greyhounds.
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6: Now, normally I'm saying thank you to Moira Thunderbird 1 for doing such a great show, but she stayed behind. She always have a little chat. Now, Moira, obviously you own the pub on the prom, which is on
8: have
6: the...
8: Have you got me up?
6: Hey, you don't want to say that to me live on the air. Hey! Yes, you're up.
8: Yeah.
6: I'm good, up too.
8: Good.
6: Talking to the mic. Yeah. Right, obviously, was it busy Saturday?
8: Yes.
6: Was it very
8: and
6: busy?
8: Do you know what? A lot of men, mostly men, were coming in early in their England shirts.
6: Oh, were they?
8: They were starting early, and I said to them, now, fellas, are you going to be up to it later? You're starting already. Are you going to be up to it later?
6: There's certain things.
8: They were like, Moira, we're going to try our best.
6: Really? And they did well, though.
8: Yeah, they did.
6: Now, you've got a theory about us winning the World Cup, haven't you? So I've given you the stage on my show.
8: The benefit of the doubt. So, actually, Andy, I have been telling a few people
6: yes.
8: that I know you and obviously the history of you.
6: Yes.
8: And they're like, no, you don't know. I go, I do know him. And his dad
6: yeah.
8: played in the 1966 World Cup game.
6: And in 1962, he played in Chile as well.
8: Oh, wow.
6: Yeah.
8: And did he score a goal in 66?
6: No, he didn't. He scored in 62.
8: Oh, he scored in 62. Right, okay.
6: 62.
8: So I need to get that right. So I said to them all, I don't know if I want to give your age
6: Chile.
8: Away.
6: Yeah.
8: So I said, right.
6: Well, I'm 60.
8: Okay, you've done it already.
6: Well, everybody knows my age, Mark. So every week I say I've had prostate cancer, I'm 60 years of age.
8: Do you?
6: Yeah, thanks for listening.
8: No, I didn't listen. He's getting on at me. Look, he's getting on.
6: I'm not.
8: So I've come with the assumption that your dad was in the 66 game.
6: Well, he was in one of the games. He wasn't in the final, sorry.
8: Right. And you are 60 this
6: yes.
8: year.
6: Yes.
8: And, and I think they're going to win.
6: Do you?
8: What do you think?
6: I think we are going to...
8: the game on Wednesday?
6: Beat Argentina.
8: Do you? Well, yeah. Everyone in... I've been having a survey in the pub. A lot of people have been like, oh, it's going to be tricky.
6: No, I think we beat Argentina and then we come across France and it's a one-off game. Yeah. France, I believe, are a better team than us. They've certainly got better firepower than us.
8: Uh-huh.
6: But it's 90 minutes more. It's a one-off game. You know what I'm saying? We're not playing... If we played them 10 times, you'd say probably France would win... seven, we'd win three.
8: Okay.
6: You know what I'm saying?
8: Yeah.
6: But it's a one-off game.
8: Yeah.
6: So when you play a one-off game, you know, you never know.
8: Anything can happen.
6: I'll hold back all my predictions for my Saturday show.
8: Okay.
6: But I'm predicting Argentina, England. England will beat Argentina. And then I'm predicting France will beat Spain tomorrow night as well.
8: Yeah. So I hope all the pubs and hotels and hospitality places have got plenty of beer in.
6: That is Wednesday night's kickoff is 8 o'clock. And then the final on Sunday is 8 o'clock.
8: Yeah.
6: So normally you have one man and his dog there on a Sunday night. You'd be very busy.
8: Yeah, be good. So I've made sure, because the weather's going to be good as well, and that also brings them out. So plenty of beer.
6: Make sure it's there.
8: I'm going to leave you to
6: it. What's your prediction? Do you think we're going to win it?
8: I don't. Yeah, I do.
6: Yeah?
8: I do.
6: Have you got flags all outside the pub?
8: Yeah, not out. I have got one on the balcony, but I have got some more. I should probably put out if on Sunday.
6: If we get to the final.
8: I'm going to go all out. I'm gonna go all out on Sunday.
6: I look forward to coming down and seeing you all out. Right, Moira. You get off now, darling. I'll see you later. Thank you. Thank you for your theory, Moira. Absolutely brilliant. Thank you. And I normally say at this point, Thunderbird 1 is leaving the building. My radio wife is off. She's off. Thunderbird 1, I am Thunderbird 2. Next Thunderbird 3, here's BB to kick the show off. Monday Night Sports with Greavesy. You got me for the next 2 hours.

0: Arise, Sir Jude Bellingham. That's all I can say.
1: Well,
0: it wasn't the greatest performance, but we got the job done. Come on, England! And that's all that matters. After going 1-0 down. Oh, just going to let the national anthem play out. I've got goosebumps going all over me. Over us, God save our King. So anyway, like all of you, we were up 10 o'clock at night, Saturday night. There we were, glass of white rocker in my hand, watching the game. Obviously, Norway went ahead. I actually thought Pickford was at fault for the goal. I've got to be honest with you. My only criticism will go to Pickford for that. I thought he should have done better with the goal. After that, obviously, Norway then had a massive chance when Haaland could have been put through, but wasn't. Obviously, they had a goal disallowed as well when it was at 1-1. But we didn't play particularly well. But under Tuchel, we seem to be finding a way. You know, someone I saw was interviewed and said, do you think we would have lost that game under Southgate? Well, I'm not saying we would, but the German Tuchel seems to have a plan. He seems to, like, you know, make good decisions. You know, midfield, I do feel a little bit sorry for the Man United boy, Manu. He must be wondering, how do I get a kick? The fact that someone gets injured in the centre midfield, Declan Rice clearly wasn't fit. Clearly wasn't fit. It wasn't Declan Rice that we all love. And, you know, it's been incredible for Arsenal this season. He clearly wasn't fit. Had to come off. And he brings Eze on. And I was so glad he took Makawaki off. I mean, he's got to be the luckiest Englishman ever to be in a World Cup squad. Him, I tell you, he's pants. I won't have it. He'll probably score a hat-trick now in the final. What if he does? I'll have to eat my own words. But Makawaki, not for me. Saka made a difference when he came on. And obviously, Eze, I've been calling out for Eze to play anyway. And I thought he did all right when he was on. And then obviously, you know, he did some, you know, ballsy decisions. You know, he brings on Reece James for Anthony Gordon, puts him in midfield, pushes Eze wide. As I said, Manu, he must be sitting there thinking, well, actually, I'll play centre midfield for Man United. I can't get on the pitch. He's put right back Reece James in front of me. So I do feel a bit sorry for him, but, you know, a great choice. Then the fullback comes on, Ed Spence, who I've not been a fan of. He does unbelievably well. Rodgers shoots for the goal, keeps out a stinker. But that's another thing. Dan Byrne comes on for Bellum. So, you know, things are looking incredibly good for England. We seem to be, and I don't think we were brilliant. I think the heat had a lot to do with it, don't get me wrong. I think the temperature obviously was through the roof. I don't think Haaland had a particularly good game. Or did we nullify him? Did we just do a good job of nullifying him? You know, that was it. All I can say to you is that, you know, he keeps finding a way. You know, I'll take my hat off to the man. He keeps finding a way. And hopefully, when I'm back here for this,
2: 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I'm Greasy, but no saint.
0: We'll be in the semi-final. Right, I'm going to play another song, then I'll be looking at all the other semi-finals, the rest of the quarterfinals. Talking more England. We've got golf on, we've got tennis on, we've got loads coming up in the show for the next 2 hours. I'm just going to strip off now, though, because we've got loads coming up in the show for the next 2 hours. I'm just going to strip off now, though, because I'm so hot. I bought a pair of jeans in.

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1: Everyone who falls into cold water has the same instinct, to swim hard. 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
1: Right, I did ask some people to basically tell me what they think their predictions will be for the game on Wednesday night. So if you want to get involved, you can message me direct or message me on 07942641074. That's 07942641074. Edwin has been in touch, says, good evening, Andy. I hope you're going well on Wednesday. If we do well on Wednesday and if England win, the ladies at Harbour Radio will get a free bottle of wine and the guys will get some free sweetie boxes. Lovely. We hope you're doing well, Andy. I have to have some positive news. I was given the all clear at the breast cancer clinic. Both her biopsies came back and she hasn't got me seen until November. So congratulations, Edwina. Keeping me up to date with the cancer report as well. As you know, cancer has been part of my life, so I always like to hear a good story. So congratulations, Edwina, that you've getting the all clear until November. But if you're like me, you're only as good as till your next test. But congratulations, Edwina, on that news. Yeah, so if you want to get involved and send me what you think your predictions will be for the World Cup, it would be great to hear from you. Obviously, I will be giving you mine. I've had some people that have messaged in. They've messaged in mine already. But let's just have a look back quickly at the quarterfinals. Obviously, I spoke about Spain-Belgium on my Saturday morning show. I think if Spain had Harry Kane up front, they'd win the World Cup. But I think they've not got, let's say, a killer striker. And I think that's going to cost them against France, because France has got quite a few. France beat Morocco 2-0, as you know. France, Spain beat Belgium 2-1. And then Norway won, England 2, after extra time, obviously. And then if anybody was brave enough to just stay up for the Argentina-Switzerland game, I didn't. Obviously, the key thing that happened there, obviously, the Argentina went 1-0, and then it was 1-0 to Argentina at half-time, and then 1-1 at the end of the game, but Mbolo had got sent off for Switzerland. And I think that was the big change from what I saw in the highlights. That they actually did very well against Argentina, which gives me lots of encouragement, because I think Argentina are there for the taking. And I think, and this is me giving away my prediction a bit early, but I think we will beat Argentina. I didn't think we would at the start of the tournament. I think we would go out at this stage of the semi-finals. But watching Argentina, I don't think they're the Argentina of 4 years ago. You know, I don't mean that rude. Messi is now 39 years of age. He's not 29, he's 39. I'm not saying he's not brilliant still. No, don't get me wrong. I'm not saying he's not brilliant in any way, shape or form. But a lot of their players are at a certain age. And, you know, if you look at their midfield, it's, you know, McAllister and it's, you know, the boy from Chelsea and Alonso. Is it as good as Rice and Anderson or is it similar? We have nothing to fear. Yes, don't get me wrong. If the genius that Messi is turns up, then it might be a problem. But he's 39 years of age. You know, what we could do at 29 compared to 39, what you can do at 39 compared to 49, as we all know, your body gets older. He isn't getting much time between games as well. If you think about it, he played late on Saturday night, Sunday, well, yeah, it was Saturday night, their time. You know, he's got to go again on Wednesday. It's going to be a struggle for some of our players, let alone a 39-year-old man. So I think England will beat Argentina. I think that we will beat them 2-1. That is my prediction. I think we will beat Argentina 2-1. And in the other semi-final, Spain versus France, well, I said at the start of the tournament, I think France will win it. I think Spain are great to watch. I think they are brilliant to watch, don't get me wrong. But I'd say, as I said beforehand, I think they are missing that clinical finisher up front for them. And I think that might well cost them at the end. So I'm going to France to beat Spain. So we're looking at an England-France final, which will be obviously on Sunday at 8 o'clock. Get ready to rumble. Which would be brilliant for me, because it would be my Saturday morning show. We'd be really up for it on Saturday morning, wouldn't we? When I come and sit in this chair on Saturday morning, we'd be flying.
0: 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I'm Greasy, but no saint.
1: Right, my old mate Alfie's been in touch. He's gone, I've got a funny feeling France are going to have a day off and they will lose on pens to Spain. Wow. We, on the other hand, are going to be on fire and breeze through 3-0. Oh, thank you for that, Alfie. Taylor's been in touch. Thank you, Taylor. Thank you for getting in touch on Saturday as well. His predictions to both semi-final. He's gone France 3, Spain 2. God, that'd be a cracker tomorrow night, Taylor. I hope you're right. England 2, Argentina 2. England to win 5-4 on penalties. Well, I think I'll be smoking again if that's the case, Taylor. Wow, I think that's going to test all the nerves of the nation, that one, isn't it? Yeah, but thank you. So Alfie's prediction is he thinks England will win 3-0, and he thinks that Spain will beat France. Taylor, on the other hand, thinks France, and thank you again, Taylor, for getting involved. Taylor is going for 3-2 Spain. Sorry, 3-2 France, 2-2 England. England win on penalties. Wow. Raimondo's been in touch. My old mate Ray's been in touch. He's gone for France 3, Spain 1, and England 2, Argentina 1. Raimondo's gone for the same as me. More after Tina.

0: Right, Nev's here. Hold on, what mic are you going on? That one or that one? Tina's finished. Bit of Tina Turner. Bit of Steve Winters. I remember that. Tina Turner live.
1: What's your name anyway?
0: Windsor Park.
1: What's your name?
0: My name's Andy Greaves. I've got no pants on.
1: Just check.
0: I've got my pants on. I've had to take my jeans off. Sitting there doing the show in pants. Nev came in and said, he came in to check if I was winding them up. Right. What we have got here is we've been very lucky that you're doing the radio. The ladies' evening, yeah, which Wednesday. Is obviously Wednesday night.
1: Yeah, yeah, yeah.
0: Right, okay. At the racecourse. Now, they are going to show the game as well, as you can listen to Nev doing a bit of DJing as well during the racing and after the racing. Is that correct?
1: This is true.
0: Right, okay.
1: I'm going to play for an hour.
0: I know you are, yeah.
1: But do you know what? Can you think everybody's going to run away, aren't they?
0: I'm going to. I think it's going to be a tough gig for you, Nev. I'm not going to lie to you.
1: I'll sort it.
0: Look, it's one of those, you know. Well, anyway, the thing is, we've got some free premiere tickets. Now, these normally cost about 30 quid. So if you message me tonight on 07942641074 and say, Greavesy, can I have a couple of tickets? You can have them. You can come and pick them up tonight or pick them up tomorrow morning, you hear?
1: Come and get it on Saturday.
0: Or come get it on Saturday morning. Sorry, even I wasn't switched on there. Yeah, are you doing breakfast this week?
1: Every day.
0: So you can come before Nev does breakfast, what time?
1: 7 to 10. Right.
0: So you can come pick the tickets up then, 7 to 10 here at Harbour Radio. The address is on the website.
1: Yeah.
0: So we've got some premier tickets. All you've got to do tonight is text Greavesy, I need two tickets. And then we'll give you two tickets.
1: Because we're lovely like that.
0: Because we are here at Harbour Radio. Now, look, it says there, celebrate the football with 90s tunes, top class flat racing, a great Yarmouth. Now, it will be a great night. I might nick a couple of these tickets. We've got some fabulous drinks on offer as well to celebrate it. Well, pints and lager for a fiver. Bottle of Prosecco for a tenner. Wow. DJ Nev will bring the 90s tunes to the stage after the racing, and we will be showing the football World Cup summit, obviously a kick-off, 8 p.m. on the big screen. That'd be a great atmosphere, wouldn't it?
1: I think so.
0: I think it'd be a great atmosphere. First race off is at 5. Last race goes off at 7:40. So straight after the last race, Nev's going to kick the tunes up. So your missus can have a dance around her handbag and you can watch the football.
1: Bish, bash, bosh.
0: It's a bit sexist now. I'll probably get told off that one.
1: Yeah, there you go.
0: So yeah, that'd be a great night, actually.
1: Yeah, don't wear your heels. I mind you could wear your heels because the ground is going to be firm.
0: You're very firm.
1: I'll tell you.
0: Very, very firm. I don't know why I put a pair of jeans on.
1: Don't worry about
0: it. I'm dying of the heat.
1: Right, listen, it's great. It was grey earlier on and cold.
0: It was actually. It was not nice today.
1: I went to the city today and it was roasted. I put my jacket on, went and I was here.
0: What are you seeing in the city? Norwich?
1: Norwich. What other cities?
0: I was going to say. Yeah, go on. Yeah. What are you doing in Norwich?
1: Oh, Norwich. You guys never understand.
0: Norwich.
1: You have the luxury at this end. Listen to me. Yeah. So you watch football Friday night, Saturday night?
0: Yes.
1: Okay. So ratings out of 10.
0: Yes.
1: Go on. Out of 10.
0: Right, okay. I will do that for you, okay? I'll just get the lineup so I don't miss anybody out.
1: By the way, you keep clipping my bits off when I come in here first thing in the morning.
0: Yeah, thank I know. You much. Line up Pickford 5. Don't think he had
1: five.
0: A good. Yeah, don't think he had a good game.
1: Oh, for crying out loud!
0: Mister goal Wertner.
1: Yeah.
0: Cause of the right back did well. Stones, Gay, and Oli. Really, I'll give 8 out of 10.
1: Brilliant.
0: Rice 6 or 7. I don't think he was very well.
1: We knew that.
0: He weren't fit.
1: We
0: I don't know why.
1: You said
0: Anderson.
1: That
0: I thought he had an outstanding game of 9.
1: He's a good man.
0: McAway 6. Get him off. Gordon 8. Bellingham 10 out of 10.
1: Why?
0: I've scored 2 goals.
1: Look, mate. Calm down.
0: 10 out of 10. Look, if he scores 2 goals against Argentina, we win the game.
1: Let me just say this.
0: Right? Harry Kane, 9 out of 10.
1: Right, there we go. If you're giving Harry... Right, okay, listen. Nobody is 10 out of 10, all right? That's his job, to score goals and upset
0: sound
1: defenses.
0: Sound like Roy Keane. It's his
1: don't
0: job.
1: Care. Did you see Roy Keane's reaction?
0: Yeah, he weren't. Well, he didn't do it. He didn't
1: he's
0: do
1: never
0: it.
1: Be happy,
0: he? He's never, it'd be his worst nightmare on ITV.
1: I bet he put 10 on Argentina.
0: I tell you what, I bet he might phone in sick for the final.
1: But no. I thought it was a moderate game, right?
0: It wasn't a good game.
1: We handled them the best way we could do because
0: the
1: focus was on Haaland. But do you know what? I told you, didn't I? Odegaard had more touches than anybody else in the last two games.
0: He had a really good game, actually.
1: He did. And he's a really fantastic, he's a fantastic orchestrator. Yeah. But they had some good players.
0: Do you think, right, okay, they scored from a corner. Did you see it?
1: I did.
0: Haaland pushed over Anderson before the corner was taken. Do you think it should be a goal, or do you think it should be a foul?
1: It'd be a foul, wouldn't it?
0: Yeah, I think it, but I don't think if he's fouled him, I don't understand this new rule that they get to take the corner again.
1: Yeah.
0: I don't get that. If it's a foul.
1: It's a foul.
0: It's a foul. If it's not a foul, it's a goal.
1: Listen, we talked about this before. We play football at a different level, right? We would not be able to play football this day.
0: Oh, I wouldn't.
1: Because they'd be stopping the game every 5 minutes. Can you imagine that Chelsea team from 1972?
0: Oh, God, it'd be all over, wouldn't it?
1: It wouldn't.
0: Yeah, but even in like the great West Ham players, Billy Bonds, people like that, you know, Billy Bremner, Dave McCarver played with my dad. You know, Graham Souness even. Johnny Case.
1: Never get a game.
0: Johnny Case, people like that. They wouldn't get a Vinnie Jones even. Not he was a great player, which is an animal. But, you wouldn't be able to play.
1: There's no games. Trust me, we would not be able to play this football game. I was talking to my nephew who is, I told you, I saw him on.
0: He's at Barcelona's books, isn't he? Is it Barcelona, that one?
1: No, that's my godson.
0: Oh, right, sorry.
1: Yeah.
0: So I was talking to my nephew
1: who played what we used to call Isthmian League.
0: It still is Isthmian League?
1: Yeah, you're cool. And he used to play for Grunsborough and different teams like that.
0: Yeah,
1: And I saw him on Saturday at my other gig, right?
0: How many gigs did you do on Saturday?
1: Mate, I did one big gig on Saturday. It was about 3,500 people in front of me.
0: Yeah, I know. You did it for all day, wasn't it?
1: All day. Right. Yeah. Fantastic, right? Anyway. It was a very well, and I saw my nephew, and he came across. He's like, "All right, unks and all that kind
0: can
1: of."
0: Can I
1: stuff.
0: Have a tenner?
1: And he said, "Yeah, I had to buy him a beer."
0: Yeah,
1: anyway, so I said to him, "Listen, how many goals did you score in your career?" And he went, "I don't know, about 172 goals."
0: How many?
1: 172 goals in 10 years.
0: Is that what he scored?
1: Yeah,
0: that's a good record.
1: I think that's brilliant. Yeah. He said to me, "But didn't you score more goals than that?" And I said, "Do you know what? I'm amazed because I played for 11-12 years,
0: yeah,
1: and I think I scored about 112 goals,
0: right?
1: Do you know what I mean?" And he went, "That's pretty poor in today's standard, isn't it?" I went, "Why is that?" He went, if you think about what Harry Kane scores for the German side, bam, right?
0: Yeah,
1: and how our football was, that target will never ever be reached again. Do you know what I mean? But he's already exceeded it, because if he scores 30 goals a season, like Haaland and stuff, it's over. If they play for 10 years and score 30 games a season, 30
0: but,
1: goals a season.
0: You know, my dad's record was never going to stand at Tottenham because the amount of games that they play now, and also not just that, the pitches, everything goes, you get far more penalties now than you did. We'll go back to say, you know, if you watch one of my dad's greatest ever goals against Manchester United, it starts at the back four at Tottenham. They play about 3 or 4 points past it on YouTube. Well, there's about 4 fouls before my dad even gets it. You know, a Tottenham player gets kicked by the Man United player. He turns around and elbows him. No one's rolling around, though. They're all getting up. They're just getting on with it. But now, it wouldn't have been... That one of my dad's greatest ever goals on YouTube, he wouldn't have got across the halfway line, Dev. No, you know what I'm saying? It wouldn't have got across the halfway line.
1: But anyway, so...
0: Right, go on. You're going to have to run soon. But what's going to be the prediction then? So England and Argentina?
1: I think England will do them. Easy.
0: Right.
1: I think England will do. I know everybody's like frightened because there's going to be penalties and this, that, and the other. But listen, I think England will outplay them.
0: I've gone 2-1.
1: I think they'll get Spain in the final.
0: Do you think Spain will beat France?
1: Yeah, I think France have been too cocky at the moment. And they haven't been tested, have they?
0: Well, no. In fairness, you are correct there. I was very disappointed with Morocco with them in the quarterfinal. Yeah. I thought Morocco should have gone for them. They didn't. And I was very, very disappointed with them.
1: Yeah.
0: Look, Egypt and Argentina by the throat. Egypt, we're England.
1: Yeah,
0: that's what you got to think.
1: I know. So, if they win the World Cup, should we do a World Cup special?
0: When on Monday?
1: Yeah.
0: Yeah. Well, all day.
1: All day. What, you take trousers off and do it all day?
0: Yeah. Well, trousers off at the moment. I mean, people getting the telly out. So you're going Spain to beat France, England to beat Argentina.
1: Yeah.
0: And then the final is on Sunday. Moira's already got extra beer in down at the pub and prom. Now, that always amazes me with football. On the Saturday, they've got the third place playoff.
1: Don't you believe in that?
0: No.
1: There's got to be something. It's got rankings, isn't it?
0: I know, but you don't. If you're in the semi-final at Wimbledon, you then don't play the third and fourth playoff, do you? In any tennis event.
1: Yeah, but that's different. Tennis is different. It's like golf. Do they do it in golf?
0: No.
1: No, they don't. They don't do it in any other sport. But football's different because you want to know if you're the third best team or the fourth best team in the World Cup.
0: I just think if it does go pear-shaped for England and we don't beat Argentina, that game there.
1: Yeah. Argentina.
0: No, but if we ended up playing in the third, fourth playoff, you can bet your life Kane won't play, Bellingham won't play. You know, there'd be the boys that haven't played so far. And rightly so, they should. Rightly so, they should.
1: Absolutely.
0: So you're off now, are you, to a meeting?
1: Things to do, mate. Things to do. I'm always on it.
0: Thank you for your predictions.
1: That's all right. Shall we have a shave before Wednesday?
0: A shave?
1: Are you going Wednesday?
0: Going with, I don't know yet. I might.
1: Hang on, let me just phone your missus up, get permission.
0: Ooh.
1: That's the way it works, mate.
0: Got a harsh. Mission. Goodbye, Nev. God bless.
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2: Yeah, baby. Yeah, big Nevs at Ladies Night. This,
3: You're gonna dig this.
2: Big Nevs at. Hold on, let's get that in the background. Yeah, Big Nev, this Saturday, ladies' evening, Great Yarmouth. One of the best evenings you can go to the races. Why not dress up, go to the races? It finishes at 20 to 8. So, look, you could be back in the town, or if you want to stay and watch the races. Big Nev will be coming on stage at 19:45. And you can listen to some great music for an hour and a half. And watch the football. So you're a man, you can stand and watch the game. Women, you can have a dance. Or women, if you love football, you can watch the football. And the men can have a dance. I don't care. But it'll be a great atmosphere there. It's a great stage. You'll be right in front of the big screen. Never be banging out the tunes. A bit of certain, I'm sure he'll be playing a bit of Vindaloo at some stage. And God knows what else. But it'll be a great atmosphere. And there is... I think there's prizes, a style award. There's 500 quid they're giving away to the best dressed person. My missus, my beautiful wife, Marie, she won it once. She won Ladies' Day, not race. She won Ladies' Day, not Ladies' Night. So the style award, first, second prize is 500 quid for the first prize if you win the best dressed person there on Wednesday night. And I said, you know, you first of all, you got the racing, which would be great. There is a total of six races. 5 o'clock's the first race. Gates open at 3:30, so you can get the first bottle of that. Prosecco's a tenner. Bottle of Prosecco's a tenner. Fiver a pint. And, yeah, be brilliant. It'll be a great day. And the great man himself, as I said, the great man himself will be there, and he will be giving it a little bit of magic, because he is one great DJ. If you get a chance, he'll be there playing the tunes.
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0: Yeah, Andy's been in touch, the old dog man himself. And they sponsor my show. Thank you very much. He's gone for France and England both to win in 90 minutes. Right, he's dog tips. Now, he's only given me the traps. So you'll have to bear with me. He's not giving me the names, which probably suits me. He's gone for in 7:22, trap 3. 8:13, trap 2. 9:04, trap 1. So tonight's dog racing. It's on now. 7:22, trap 3. 8:13, trap 2. 9:04, trap 1. And he's gone for France to beat England. Other people, Jane's been in touch. France and England final. Good girl. She said she picked England to win at the start of the tournament. Big Kev's been in touch. I think France will win 2-1 and England will beat Argentina 3-1. There's positive news, except for Mitzi. She's going for a France-Argentina final. Boo! 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Check yarmouthstadium.co.uk for all opening times. Yeah, I'm going to have a chat with Harry a bit later on. We spoke about it before the quarterfinals. He's coming on the radio at 7:15. I'll be giving Harry a ring. He's going to give me what he thinks is going to happen. I say I've got other predictions coming through as we speak. So, yeah, we know what's going on there. A bit of other news. I'll be looking at the golf. Obviously, it's the big one. It's the Open this weekend. We've got cricket starting tomorrow. And obviously, we've got rugby union coming up this weekend. I'll have a look back at the rugby union. Obviously, Wimbledon finished. But sort of Wimbledon came and went, didn't it? No one really noticed.
1: I've heard people say that too much of anything is not good for you, baby. But I don't know about that. There's many times that we've loved and we've shared love and made love. It doesn't seem to me like it's enough.

0: things have...
1: Do me a favour, guys. If you're over 50, please listen up.
2: Hello, I'm Dr. Ian Hume, a local GP. Did you know that 1 in 8 men get prostate cancer sometime in their life? If you're over 50, your brother or father had prostate cancer, or you're ethnically Black Afro-Caribbean, you're at even higher risk. I don't want to alarm you, but wanted to highlight how important it is to get help if needed. GP services are open. Prostate cancer is not always life-threatening, but catching it early gives more options for treatment and even cure. If you're worried about changes to your body, such as an increased need to pass urine, increasing difficulty passing urine, passing blood in your urine, or a feeling that your bladder has not fully emptied, then these symptoms should not be ignored. It does not mean that you have prostate cancer, but you may need some further tests. I can reassure you that as a medical professional, we want to see you. Fortunately, most of the time it will turn out to be nothing serious, but these signs should not be ignored. If you're experiencing symptoms that are not normal for your routine, then please get in touch with your GP. GP surgeries are open, but most now operate a triage system. So when you make contact, be as specific as you can about the signs, symptoms, and risks, which is very helpful to your doctor.

Yeah, my name's Andy Greaves. I'm 60 years of age. Yeah, I know. I can't believe it. I've had prostate cancer, and I had my prostate removed. And unfortunately, it didn't get rid of all the cancer. I then had to go and, sadly, how can I say this, go through a, it was 20 or 22, I can't remember, hits of radiotherapy, which I had to have to get rid of the cancer that came back around my area where the prostate had been removed. So, sadly, I then had to have that done. But I am at this very moment all clear, which is the main thing, and I can sit here and say at this very moment in time I am cancer free. But as I said, I have regular checks, and as the lady earlier, Edwina, she had breast cancer, and she's had her biopsies done, and she's got the all clear until November. So if you sit in my chair at the moment, I am cancer free. But as I always say, at this very moment in time, you never ever know when it's going to come back or when it might hit again. But this very moment in time, I'm cancer free. So my job is if I can get seven men that's listening to this show or any of my shows to go and get a prostate test, I've done my job. God bless it. Let's freak it out a little bit now. More World Cup talk. Harry's on at 7:15. Might get my tennis correspondent on the phone if she's available after 7:30 as well, just to run through everything that happened at Wimbledon.

Don't forget, we've got premium tickets for the races this Wednesday if you want to go. All you got to do is message me on 07942 641074 and say, Greasy, can I have a couple of tickets? Or, Nev, can I have a couple of tickets? As he'll be in doing his breakfast show in the morning, 7:10. So, either Greasy or Nev, can I have a couple of tickets? All you got to do is come to the station. They're premium tickets as well. They're 30 quid to get in the premiere if you pay for it. But I've got some freebies here, 07942 641074.

0: 5, 4, 3, 2, 1, go! 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
2: Yeah, thank you, Andy, at the Dog Track for sponsoring us. Don't forget, Lynn's been in touch. She says Adrian thinks it's going to be 2-1 to England and 2-1 to Spain. I think 1-0. England, Argentina, and 3-2, Spain, France to beat Spain. So it looks like most people think that the Spanish France game is going to be closer than the if looking at what predictions are. A lot of people are saying we're going to score 3 past Argentina. They're only going to get 1. That seems to be the main score at the moment. Interesting, very interesting indeed. I just can't wait for the semi-finals to come and be back here.
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3: 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I'm greasy, but no saint.
2: Ba-ba. Right. I can tell you here and now, Argentina are going to be in dark blue in their away kit for the game. It's been announced. And we will be wearing our home kit of white. They've decided that I don't know how they decide these things. But Argentina, I suppose, yeah, because it is England, Argentina. They will be wearing blue, their dark blue away kit. And England will be wearing their white kit as normal. Yep. We're at home, according to that. Okay, so, you know, Spain play France first on... France play Spain first on Tuesday night. I think this will be a cracking game as well, but I'm actually going for a France to win. I think this will be about 4-2, I think. I know they don't concede many goals, though, Spain, so maybe that's a bit brave. Let's go 3-2 Spain. 3-2 France, sorry. 3-2 France, I think. And I sadly do think, and I don't want to be pessimistic, but I sadly do think that maybe, just maybe, the winner might come from this side. I hope not. I hope I'm wrong. I think England will beat Argentina. If we play France in the final, we're going to have to score 3 goals to win the game. That's my only worry, but I'll go through that Saturday morning if we are lucky enough to be sitting here on Saturday morning. And basically, we've got... and England in the World Cup final will be absolutely sensational, won't it? Absolutely. Right, I'm going to play Stevie Wonder, then I've got Harry up next. My tennis correspondent has agreed to come on and talk a little bit about Wimbledon after 7:30.

0: Stevie, lovely bit of Stevie Wonder. Part time lover. 07942 641074. That's 07942 641074. All you got to do is text Greasy or Andy two tickets, please. Tickets, please. That's 07942 641074, or Nev tickets, please. Or Nev tickets, please. And you can come and get tomorrow or even on Wednesday morning, come and get two tickets for the races, and they've got the football on as well, and they've got Nev on. What more do you want? A bit of D-jam, a bit of bubbly, and away you go. A great day for all. Right, let's get him on. He predicted, I think he actually got it wrong. Is he going to pick up? Hello? You know when you agree to call someone...
1: Welcome to the EE voicemail.
0: When you agree to call someone at 7:15 and they don't pick up the phone, it's rather annoying. So, I don't know what's happened. But anyway. Are you there? Good
2: evening. How are you?
0: Good evening, Harry. How are you? All right, you've got cut off. Let's try again. We're having all types of problems here, aren't we?
2: The call just failed. I do apologise.
0: No problem. Good evening. How are you?
2: Yeah, I'm good. The call just failed. I do apologise.
0: No problem. Good evening. How are you?
2: Yeah, I'm good. Thank you.
0: All right.
2: I'm well. How are you?
0: I'm good. Thank you.

0: Argentina, I know that much.
1: I think I said Argentina as well.
0: Yeah, exactly. So that leaves us, obviously, with the four left. A very interesting debate on the radio this morning. They were saying, is Jordan Pickford the worst goalkeeper left in the tournament? And I don't know. I'm not sure about the French keeper first. But anyway, that's another...
1: I don't think the French keeper's that good. I'm not a massive fan of the Spanish keeper. I can't... I mean, having said that, they've only conceded one goal in the tournament.
0: 30 games, yeah, exactly.
1: I think that's more to do with his their defence than necessarily him.
0: Yeah, I know. Yeah, I agree.
1: They've got David Raya sat on the bench, who I think...
0: Yeah, play for Arsenal. Yeah, I know. Yeah,
1: best keeper in the Premier League. Let's put it this way:
0: if he was English, he'd be above Pickford, as far as I'm concerned. Right. Okay. So kicks off. First of all, where did you watch the game on Saturday?
1: I watched it at Freight in Brixton.
0: And can you remember getting home?
1: Fan zone.
0: Can you remember getting home?
1: I can remember leaving Freight. It's the places we went after Freight.
0: Okay. Now, what's going to happen on Wednesday night? Because obviously, everybody's got to go to work, haven't they? So what's your plans, for instance, seeing as you've got to be in the dealing room at sort of 6:30, 7 o'clock Thursday morning?
1: That's where you're mistaken, actually.
0: Oh, why?
1: Because I'm going to Royal Birkdale on Thursday morning.
0: Oh, you're off, are you? Oh, okay.
1: Yeah, I'm going to the Open.
0: Of course you are. Sorry.
1: So it'll be an early start, but at least I'm not, you know...
0: Where are you going to watch it then? So you're off Monday. You're working tomorrow?
1: Working tomorrow, and then I'm off Wednesday, Thursday, Friday for the Open.
0: Oh, okay. Brilliant. Right. But you're only going... Yeah. What days are you going to the Open?
1: Wednesday, Thursday.
0: Oh, so you've got the practice day and the opening day.
1: Exactly.
0: Oh, that'd be great. Yeah. Okay, right. Well, I'll be talking about the golf later on because I've got a couple of eyes that I want to have a pick, unless you've got someone you think is going to win it.
1: Oh,
0: don't worry about it. So we go back to
1: maybe Matt. I would say Matt is Patrick. He's on a very good luck run of form, great this weekend, but it's hard. It's hard to say.
0: Look, it's one of those. If anybody, you know, Scotty Scheffler missed his cut last week, but you wouldn't be surprised if he won it. Right, let's go back. France versus Spain, first semi final tomorrow night. What do you reckon?
1: It really is defence meets attack a little bit. Not that Spain don't have a lot going forward, but I think if you picked up Harry Kane and put him in the Spanish team, they'd be favourites by a long, long way.
0: Yeah, I said that. I said that to you the other day, and I think I said it on the radio earlier as well. They are missing just a world class
1: striker.
0: I mean, I think that when they won the Euros, they had Morata up front for them.
1: Yeah, they did. Although this guy up front from does have a very good record, it's ended up being Mikel Merino, who's a central defensive mid at Arsenal, who goes up and plays striker occasionally because he's good at set pieces. Basically, he can get his head on the end of it.
0: Yeah,
1: exactly. I think I'm gonna go for a Spain win.
0: Are you?
1: Because I've got Spain in the sweepstake, so I want them to win.
0: At work? You got Spain at work?
1: Yeah.
0: How much could you win if they win it?
1: Oh, I think it's about £200-300.
0: Right, well, that's going to be a delivery. Spain v England in the final.
1: No, it's a nice emotional hedge.
0: Yeah, that is.
1: I want England to win. £300 versus a lifetime memory of watching England.
0: Very true. Very well said.
1: It's nothing, but at least I can, you know, wipe the tears away with £300.
0: Yeah, exactly, yeah. Okay, so you're going for a Spain win, then England-Argentina...
1: I think England win 2-0.
0: I've had loads of 3-1s in. Everybody apart from one person is confident that England are going to win.
1: I just don't think that they look... People question our defensive capability. We weren't conceding two goals to Cape Verde.
0: Yeah.
1: Against Norway, their goal is... He mishits it. That's a cross, right?
0: Yeah.
1: You can't account for that. We've been solid defensively, really. Yeah, okay, there's some shaky moments. I think if you can suffocate their better players, which I think, you know, I'm not saying Messi isn't still an amazing footballer, but I don't think he was the Messi that he is the Messi that was there 4 years ago.
0: Harry, 39 years of age.
1: Yeah.
0: You know, right, I'm a different person than I was at 56, and I am at 60. I mean, I've got to have a bloody injection in my knee on Friday morning. You know,
1: exactly. And I think you know. you You have

0: Okay, yeah, you have some players that could produce a moment of magic, but I think you can really actually suffocate them out of the game. And if you do that, I think we also have quality players. We need to stop looking at it like,
1: So,
0: oh, they've got Julian Alvarez, they've got him, we've got Jude Bellingham, Harry Kane, Reece
1: Declan Rice. I hope
0: Declan
1: Declan Rice.
0: Rice.
1: I hope he's fit because I thought we did miss him.
0: I thought Anderson had an.
1: I gave him 9 out of 10 earlier when I gave the marks out. I gave him 9 out of 10. I gave Bellingham 10 out of 10, and Nev went, "Why are you giving him 10?" I said, "He scored 2 goals, Nev."
0: Yeah.
1: If we don't score the 2 goals, we don't go through. I said, "You got to give him a 10."
0: Even Gordon, last 2 games, he's looked electric going forward.
1: Yeah, I agree.
0: So I think. And their defence, I think, is pretty woeful.
1: Okay, so then we've got on Sunday, then, if that is the case, where will you watch the match on Sunday? You've got to be at work on Monday, I take it.
0: Yeah, unless, you know, Keir Starmer steps up at 10 p.m. on Sunday night when we win it.
1: What, and says everybody going to work late tomorrow?
0: No, it's just bank holiday, last minute. He's out the door on that Monday anyway.
1: Yeah, exactly.
0: So parting gift.
1: Parting gift. Yeah. Where will you watch it? Will you still go to the pub?
0: Yes, of course.
1: Will you go to a fan zone or just a pub?
0: It depends, because the fan zone tickets release late, so I have got a pub booked, but if we make it, they will then release the fan zone tickets and I'll have a chat with people and see maybe if that's the avenue we want to go down.
1: In the same area that you'll be in near
0: I'd go to the same one. It was really, really good.
1: All right, brilliant. Okay, well, look, I'll give you a call tomorrow. Have a good day to work tomorrow. And
0: I will do.
1: Thank you for it. So you're going for an England-Spain final. What is your last prediction on that?
0: Of course, this time next week we'll know. I think England win 2-1 in extra time.
1: Brilliant. Okay, well, let's hope you're right. Thank you, Harry. I shall give you a call tomorrow. God bless.
0: Thank you. Cheers, Dad.
1: Take care. Bye-bye. Travel.

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Or Andy 2 tickets, please. Or Greasy 2 tickets, please. 07942 641074. 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
7: Should be all tennis now. Just waiting here. If anybody picks up or not. Okay, I'll play a song, then I'll try and get on my tennis correspondent again. Let's have a little bit of Atomic Kitten, shall we? Yeah.

0: Right, I think I've got my tennis correspondent on the phone. Good evening. No. Let's try again. Oh, live on the radio. Hello,
1: It wasn't ringing on my phone.
0: Okay, no problem. Well, you are live on the radio, so don't swear. Not that you swear.
1: Okay,
0: anyway.
1: No. I never swear.
0: Exactly. So good evening, Lynn. I know. Thank you very much. She keeps me up to date with my tennis. So thank you very much. So what we're going to do now is talk all things tennis. Obviously, do you think that Wimbledon was overshadowed by the World Cup, first of all?
1: Hello, am I live?
0: Yes, you are live. I just asked you a question.
1: I didn't hear. Sorry, Andy, I think there's something wrong with the phone. Please repeat. I think I might be in full wedding mode and not tennis correspondent mode.
0: Do you think that tennis is overshadowed, Wimbledon was overshadowed by the World Cup?
1: I think it definitely was this year, to be honest. I think despite the lack of perhaps stars, probably apart from Serena Williams turning up at the beginning, which I'm not sure what all that was about. I think it definitely was. Yes, I do.
0: Yeah, I think, to be honest with you, it's don't think tennis is in a great place at the moment. I think it's lack of stars, and the boy who obviously won it, Senna, you know, there's always that question mark over him with the drugs. And women's tennis is just dominated by sort of, it seems to be Czech Republic, or that's sort of
1: dominated by the overs.
0: Yes, exactly. It is. Yeah.
1: Well, to be fair though, neither of those girls were expected to get to the final. That was actually really unexpected. Although they were seeded 8 and 9.
0: Okay.
1: I think again, it's always a bit flat because they're friends. They're both from the same nation.
0: Yeah.
1: That tends to make it a little bit flat as well. Again, not big personalities. I mean, I'm a real tennis follower, as you know, and I know very, very little about Noskova. It started off very poorly. However, once Mukova decided to start playing, it went into 3 sets and it did get better. Right. And it was entertaining in the 3rd set. Was it the best final I've ever seen? Probably not.
0: Okay.
1: But it's nice. It's a new champion on the women's side. So that's you know, really positive. And she's only a young girl, 21. So, you know, that was quite good. The men's, very, very predictable with Sinner. I think crying, really missing Alcaraz now.
0: Or Alcatraz, as I call him.
1: Alcatraz, because I think he's really the only one that can really challenge Sinner. I mean, I desperately wanted Zverev was quite lucky in the French Open because Sinner was ill and went out in the second round. I think, you know, desperately wanted Zverev to win the Wimbledon final. He did take the 1st set, but I was never convinced he was going to win that match.
0: Right.
1: Sinner is just like a machine. He's a bit Djokovic-like.
0: Yeah. No personality, like a machine. Though, is he?
1: Not really, particularly not on the court. I mean, he's a terribly nice man, obviously, in the interview afterwards and everything, but he's very, very bland, very undemonstrative on the court and not terribly exciting, but absolutely brilliant player.
0: Oh, yeah. I mean, unreal.
1: So it was a little bit, again, that match didn't really captivate, I don't think. I think everybody sort of just knew that Sinner was going to come back and win.
0: I suppose you had the hangover as well, that everybody was sitting there dying from the celebrations of Saturday night as well.
1: Well, exactly. And I think also it's extremely hot. There's people fainting in the fainting on the court and all that was going on this year. I mean, obviously, the major talking point really from our point of view was Alfie Hewitt.
0: Yeah.
1: It should be,
0: as far as I'm concerned, a rise to Alfie Hewitt because, he has won Wimbledon, not the men's wheelchair singles. He won the doubles again. I think it's like 5th in a row, isn't it?
1: Yeah, with Gordon Reid. Yeah, he's they've done really, really well. To be fair, he got well beaten in the final by the Japanese.
0: Yeah, he keeps beating him in the final. Yeah, he keeps beating him in the final.
1: Yeah, he does. He's really got on top of it all now. So,
0: But go on, the other guy.
1: The other guy, obviously, the English guy did amazing. You know, getting to the semi-final, Arthur Ferry, that was fantastic. He had a really good Queens. Beaten some very good players there. Came into this tournament and started, obviously, I think he was set down and not looking very good in the 1st round.
0: Yeah.
1: And then just sort of grew with confidence and done fantastic. again, where he now goes from here, I don't know. Let's just hope he can keep the momentum and it doesn't end up like a sort of Raducanu situation where, you know, it all falls away. So, you know, he beat some very good players on the way to the semi-final. Zverev was just a step too far. But
0: look, I think you know, from our point of view, it was I think that was the only thing that kept tennis on the back pages. I think had he gone out, I think there'd have been even more trouble. But the fact it was an Englishman doing that well, it sort of kept it on the back pages.
1: It did. Yeah, I completely agree, because everything else was very predictable. And I think, again, nobody expected those two women really to get in the final.
0: No.
1: Obviously, the first week was the big Serena Williams talking point, which, again, I'm not ridiculous. Like everybody else. I'm not absolutely really quite sure what that was about. You know, when she clearly wasn't fit. She had this injury going into that match. Her argument was she wanted her daughters to see her play. Well, okay, that's fair enough. They've seen her play.
0: Well, yeah, I'd like to play St Andrews for nothing, so I can say that I played it again with my son and some friends. You know what I'm saying? Oh yeah.
1: But then there was talk that she still could continue. So whether she's planning to go to the US Open or not, I don't know.
0: When is that? That's the end of August, isn't it?
1: Yeah, that's the end of August, beginning of September. I don't really understand it. She certainly doesn't need the money.
0: No.
1: So I'm not really quite sure what all that's about. And I just can't see her. She may win one match, but even if that, she's never going to win two.
0: No.
1: So, as I say, I'm not really sure what all that's about. But, yeah, no, I did. I think I enjoyed it. But I think overall it did get very much overshadowed by the World Cup. I think it did.
0: Yeah, I think from Wimbledon's point of view, the worst thing is how well England's done. Because when England are doing well in a World Cup, there is nothing going to hit the back pages apart from football. It's as simple as that.
1: Exactly.
0: You know, and we are a football nation rather than a tennis nation. And as I said, the boy, Ferry, kept it really going for a bit. Anyway, good luck to you. I'm going to let you go now. This is Lynn, my sister, who does hit me.
1: I was going to say, do they know it's a family affair?
0: Well, it's a little bit of a family affair tonight. Yeah, I know. Sorry, I didn't mean it to be a family affair, but it has ended up. I had Nev on earlier. He's not family, so there you go.
1: I know, that's very true. No, yeah. We did actually hear Nev. We did listen to Nev.
0: You think it's going to be an England-France final?
1: I do, yeah. I think England will beat Argentina, and I think the Spain and France match will be very good. I actually do think, to be fair, they're the two best teams left in the tournament.
0: Oh, I do. Yeah, I do. Yeah.
1: It's a little bit bit unfortunate they've got to play each other. Yeah. However, that's just the way it's all fallen.
0: Yeah.
1: So I think I want
0: England to win the World Cup, but I do think the winner of Spain or France will win the World Cup.
1: I think so too.
0: Personally. Yeah. But there you go.
1: Yeah.
0: All right. Yeah. Thank you very much.
1: Okay.
0: Not long now. Okay. This is, Lynn gets married on the 21st of this month. Congratulations.
1: I think that's why I probably missed your call. We were talking about the wedding. Right. I think the other thing as well is when I came into the kitchen, I think I was getting feedback from the radio.
0: Yeah, that doesn't help.
1: Note to self, go into another room.
0: Yeah, exactly. Please do. Yeah. Right. Go on. Go. Bye-bye.
1: Anyway,
0: see you later.
1: It was lovely listening. Can I just say it was lovely also listening to my nephew?
0: Oh, God. Don't give me any praise. All right. I'll speak to you later.
1: Okay. Speak to you soon.
0: Bye. Thanks again. Thanks to all the Terrace correspondents. Bye-bye. 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

0: to make me whole again. I've not heard this in years.
1: Oh, baby, you're the one. You still turn me on. You can make me whole.
0: Right, Celia's been in touch. Got to say, she's one of my greatest friends. This is very hard, so I'll start with the easy one. France will beat Spain 2-1. The other one, head versus heart. Head win. Argentina will beat England 3-1. Ooh, hate that. And only chance we have is we play like we did against Mexico. So hoping for the best, fearing the worst. Lots of love. I love you too, Celia. But, ooh, where two people go for Argentina so far today. But the majority of people, I've got to be honest with you, are going for an England win. But Celia's gone for an Argentina win. Wow. 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
2: 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I'm Greavesy, but no saint.
0: Right, okay, not only is the football on, we've had the tennis. We've obviously got the golf. The Open starts this weekend at Birkdale. And I didn't know my son was going. Well, have a great time, Harry. So it's Royal Birkdale, and it should be a great tournament. Now, the betting, now you can get first eight, first five, first ten. But I always like to see what the odds are for the top three. So at the moment, they're saying the outright favourite is Scottie Scheffler, is 9-1. Rory McIlroy is 11. Matt Fitzpatrick is 18. Tommy Fleetwood, who is born and bred in that area, he's 22-1. John Rahm, 30-1. Chris Gopta's 33-1. And then there's a host of people at 40-1. Colin McCara, Justin Rose, Rook McIntyre, Wyndham Clark, Ludvig Ekberg, Till Hatton is 50-1. Victor Hovland's 51. He's just won in America. So, if I was you, and as I said, you can bet top eight, top whatever. But I think top eight at this year's Open, the bet for me would be Tyrrell Hatton at 33-1. That'd be the one. He's only got to finish in the top eight. You get your money back, and if he wins it at 33-1, it's a lovely little earner. Isn't it? You know, it's a great little earner. So, yeah, Open Royal Birkdale should be brilliant. I shall be watching it Thursday morning. I know that the missus will love that. She'd be so excited, as you can imagine. Sorry, I've just had another message in. Hold on a minute. Let's just read this one out. It's... Alfie's message said he's going to have to turn me off because he's got to go and watch a new series on Netflix. Thanks very much, Ass. Thanks for that, Ass. Thanks very much indeed. That's very kind of you. I've gone from a listener who's basically chosen Netflix series over me. No problem. I know where I stand. Right, I'm trying to see the tea times. Here we go. From round one and two, I saw them earlier, so I'm just going to read out some, you know, some of the good ones. Justin Thomas, Alex Norum and Jason Day go up at 9:47. The defending champion, Scottie Scheffler, he goes out at 9:58 with Tyrrell Hatton and Bryson DeChambeau. At 10:09, Jordan Spieth, Tommy Fleetwood and John Rahm go out. That's the sort of cream pack in the morning there. And then in the afternoon pack, Rory McIlroy goes out at 3:15 with Xander Schauffele and Max Fitzpatrick. Before him, Cameron Young, Wyndham Clark, and a little bit Ekberg. Keep an eye out for Cameron Young as well. Good player. Shane Lowry goes out of Aaron Ram, who won a champion, Brooks Koepka as well. So there is going to be lots of golf on Sky this coming weekend.

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0: What a banger. Come on, England! Come on, England! Oh, do, please, God. Please, God, please, let me be sitting here Saturday morning doing my show and England being the World Cup semi-final, please!
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2: 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I'm Greasy, but no saint.
0: Basically, if we're in the World Cup final, I won't be able to contain myself. I think I've never swore on the radio, but what we're going to do is if we are in the World Cup final, I've already booked Alf's going to come on the show. I'm going to get as many people that I can ring up who want to come on the air. It'll be so exciting. Let's just hope we can stick it up the arges. I nearly mentioned the war then, but I won't. Stick it up the arges on Wednesday night. I think France, as I said, will beat Spain. I think Spain had a decent centre forward. I think they'll win the World Cup. But, you know, look, I'm so excited for the Wednesday night. I can't wait. I never want to wish my life away. But hopefully I'll be sitting here Saturday morning and we're in a World Cup final. It'll be absolutely brilliant. Don't forget, if you do want to go to the races on Ladies' Night, which is one of the biggest nights of the year, there's £500 of the best dressed person. It's this coming Wednesday. Gates open at 3:30. There's six races. And then Big Nev, who runs the radio station, fantastic DJ, absolutely brilliant. He'll be playing the tunes after the racing finishes at 7:40. And at the same time, they're going to have the football on the big screens around the race course, so you can let the women or the men, whoever, your partner, I should say, have a little dance while basically you're watching the football. Or you can watch the football and have a little dance. But it'd be a great atmosphere. And if there's a goal that goes in, just imagine Nev's probably going to play a bit of Vindaloo and God knows what else. Da da da. I'll have all that going for you. And he is a great DJ. And it should be a great evening. But if you do want to go, we've got some free tickets here. 07942641074. That's 07942641074. Just text the message, tickets please to me or tickets please to Nev on that number. We will be, and you can have two free tickets. And it's the value of the tickets is £32 each. So anyway, I'm back here.
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2: 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I'm Greasy, but no saint.
0: And I hope to be saying Sunday night is going to be massive when England play France in the final. That's what I think is going to happen. Let's keep our fingers crossed. Let's give it right up the old arches. And let's hope we're all singing this on Wednesday night. God bless everybody. Thanks for listening for the last 2 hours. See you Saturday morning.

0: Hello? Who's that speaking, please?
1: The end of the world is going to come next Tuesday at 4:30 p.m., and the Department of Health has requested homeowners to unplug all electrical appliances, turn off radios and TV sets, and disconnect gas stoves and furnaces. The post office recommends that you mail early in the day, and for those with automobiles, alternate side of the street parking will be suspended. That's the end of the world next Tuesday at 4:30 p.m. Mark it down.
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Yes, in the heart of Great Yarmouth. And I'm Chris Hare, and I'm going to present to you 2 hours of the best music that we call absolute fantastic tunes from the 1960s, from 60 to 69. And I'm going to kick it off with a group called The Scorpions from 1964.

1964, they're formed in 64, Manchester, England. They relocated to the Netherlands, where they had considerable success. That was a B-side of their single Hello Josephine that was released on a Dutch label called CNR.

A group called the Medievals. Now, Medievals are spelled Medievils. Find Somebody to Love was their first single they released on Pi Records. They were formed in 1964 from Southampton. Only released two singles on Pi Records. And that one, like I say, got released in 1965.

Yeah, that was Chain Reaction by Nicky Scott. The year was 1967, released on Immediate Records. He only released three singles in the UK, and that was the B-side to a track, the A-side of his first single he did, called Backstreet Girl. Right, let's go to a band you're very familiar with, and this is the Rolling Stones, from 1965, and Grown Up Wrong.

Yeah, released in 1965 on Decca. Right, I've got a band called The Measles. I really like this group. It's one of their tracks from 1965 on Columbia. They came from Manchester as well. Disbanded in England. Disbanded in 1968. This is a B-side of their first single, which was Cast My Spell, which is, I didn't really think it was that good. But the B-side, yeah, it's definitely Freaky Beat. This is Bye Bye Bye Birdie Fly.

0: Good day, number six.
1: Number what?
0: Six. For official purposes, everyone has a number. Yours is number six.
1: I am not a number. I am a person.

Hal Carter 5 there, and Come On and Twist Me. A-side to their only single they did, with Twisting Time Is Here. I've got a copy of that, actually, in my record collection. From 1962 on Oreo Records, and I really love it. I've got the Oreo cover that goes with it. And Harold Carter, or Hal Carter, his name was Harold Carter Burrows, was a British producer and songwriter from Liverpool. This man doesn't need any information told about him because he is the incredible Mr. Cliff Bennett and the Rebel Rousers. And hold on, I'm coming.

0: I'm a Believer. Big hit for the Monkees in 1966, who lead vocals were Mickey DeLenz. That song was written by Mr. Neil Diamond, and then he released it, recorded it, in 1967 for his album Just For You. Now, the version became a minor chart hit in 71 when he did it, and also reappeared on his 1979 album September Morn. He also suggested the song to be recorded by the Fifth Estate, who did record it as a 67 album cut to a follow-up of their hit Ding Dong The Witch Is Dead, which I'm not a lover of that record, definitely not. But nice to have a listen to that, Neil Diamond, of course. Bit before that, Cliff Bennett, Red Rousers, and one on the record deck there, and Hold On, I'm Coming. Right, let's go to this. It's time to be aboard the Scarville train.
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2: 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And look us up on our Facebook. Look us up on everything else we do. But also, you can listen again to the show on harbourradio.co.uk. We just had the Scarvilles there. And Scarlights with a track called Street Corner. Now, that was Don Drummond was the actual trombonist there. He was born in 1934, died in 69, possibly presumed it was a suicide. But he was an absolute formidable trombonist. And that was from 65, released on Treasure Isle Records. We're going to go to a lovely group from 67, The Who. And this is Someone's Coming.

0: beautiful track there. B-side, actually, to I Can See for Miles, was released on Track Records from 1965.
1: 5, 4, 3, 2, 1. Kellogg Sugars Max are go. Plenty of Thunderbirds energy fast when you need it. The Thunderbirds team all have Sugar Smacks for breakfast.
2: You'll love these honey sweet puffs of wheat.
1: Don't be left behind. Kellogg's Sugar Smacks are go. F-A-B.
3: Stand by for action. We are about to launch Stingray. Anything can happen in the next half hour.

1968 on Bell Records. That was Nirvana and You're Just the One, which was a flip side to Girl in the Park on their US single. Now, they were formed in London, England in 1965, but they also came out of a out-of-court settlement with Kurt Cobain in the 1990s to allow them to use the name Nirvana. We said that before because we've had them on before, but I like that track. Nice little one, that is. Couple of tracks going their way. This first one is Gary Street and the Fairways and Hold Me Close. And then I'm going to play a little track by Mike Back called Fading Yellow. But this is Gary Street and the Fairways.

the Monkees and Shades of Grey. Really great track. Love that one. Really do. We've kicked it off with Hold Me Closer, Gary Street and the Fairways. If you recognise that, of course, it was done by the Equals. It was the flip side to Baby Come Back, which they released in 67. Gary Street and the Fairways released that in 68 on Domain Records, and then also on King Records as well in 68. And then we had Mr. Mike Batt. And of course, you know about Mike Batt because he's done so many bits and pieces. Most famous thing, the Wombles. He also was the Pipkins as well, Gimme That Ding. But he released that in 1968 on Liberty Records. He released three singles in the 1960s. And that track, Fading Yellow, which I think is a very beautiful song, was a flip side to his first single, which was Mr. Poem. Right, I'm going to play this tune because I love this one. It's a bit of Double Deckers.

0: Oh, the double deckers. And I've even got my own horn. Lovely. Give me another one. There you go. Right. Of course, from the 60s. 1967. Batman told us how to do road safety.
1: Hello, citizens. I'm taking a holiday from crime fighting in Gotham City. No rest from danger, though, because all around us is that deadly daily danger, traffic. I admire the way all you British children triumph over this danger by learning and using the road safety code, like curb drill. Before crossing the road, you stop at the curb, look right, look left, look right again, and then only if the road is clear, walk quickly across. Now, children, how does it go?
2: At the curb, stop.
1: Look right, look left, look right again. If all's clear, walk quickly across. Remember, be smart, be safe. Always do your curb drill.
0: Yes, know your curb drill. Batman was there, but of course, the Riddler was around as well.
3: Riddle me this. What do you call a sleeping bull? Answer. A bulldozer.

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1: What did the chick say to the other chick when the hen laid an orange on an egg?
0: The chick said, look at the orange marmalade.

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1: Hey, Riddler, when's the worst weather for rats and mice?
0: When it's raining cats and dogs.
1: Why is your nose not 12 inches long?
0: Because then it would be your foot.
1: Hey, Riddler, why do birds fly south in the winter?
0: Because it's too far to walk.
2: Gee, Riddler, you know everything.
0: That's right, kids.
3: And you know why? 'Cause

Yeah, Frank Goshen there from 1966 with the Riddler. Love it, absolutely love it. This is Dave D, Dozy Beaker McIntitch, the legend of Xanadu.

Yes, released in 1968, number one in the charts, and it's the group's biggest hit. It was written by songwriters Ken Howard and Alan Blakely, and in the course of the group's many recordings, it featured novelty elements like a trumpet section, a whip-crack type sound in the chorus. It was brilliant. And the sound of the whip was actually the sound of two pieces of wood slapping together, combined with Titch doing a pick slide. Got into the charts in Australia, number 6. In Austria, number 6. Belgium, number 10. All over the countries. It made number 1 in Japan, number 2 in Malaysia. Really good. And sadly, US only made 123 in the Hot 100 Billboard. Very strange. Sweden, number 1. And Singapore, Rhodesia, number 1 as well. Brilliant track. Right, let's go to a group called The Jensens from 1968. And this is Marguerite.

Yeah, the Jensens there, and Marguerite from 1968. And they were quite a strange group, really. They were sort of found in Burnley, 1964. They became the Tempest Fugit in 1969, but that was released in 68, like I say, on Philips Records. Now we're going to go to a group called, I like this group, the Humble Bums. They were a group from Glasgow, formed in 1965. This was released on Big T Records from 1968. This is Saturday Roundabout Sunday.

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Penny Lane.

Oh, Penny Lane there and the Beatles, of course. What a beautiful track. I love that one. Right, so how have you been? How are things going? Are you doing okay? It's Monday evening. The Freaky Beats show is all about the 60s music. I hope you had a good weekend. It was a busy week. Well, very nice weekend, wasn't it, really? The weather's been gorgeous and there's been so much going on. But of course, you could have stayed or locked on to Harbour Radio for the best music, 107.4 FM. Not just serving the local area, Great Yarmouth, but the community around the world. We're so magical, I'm going to play some more magical tracks in the second hour. Oh, it's so jolly. I've got to do my horn again. I've got to give you a good blast. That's it. Great. Right, let's get on with the music then. And I'm going to play you two tracks that have got the word, the group have got the word magic in their word, in their names. The Magicians and the Magic Lanterns, both from 1966. I'm going to take the A Train first with The Magicians and then Greedy Girl by The Magic Lanterns.

Yeah, the magic lanterns there, and Greedy Girl. Greedy Girl was a track that was a B-side to Excuse Me, Baby. And they released 7 UK singles in the 60s, released on CBS there in 1966. And the one before that, like I say, the Magic Lanterns. Well, what can I say about them? Basically, they're a whistling group. That was off their... Wasn't their first single, though? Because they did also the Tarzan Mouch and The Liars. But the all released on Decca. This was 66. And that was their singles, Wet Your Whistle, with the B-side being Take the A-Train. A group now that was quite, how can I say it, had a lot of support from the Beatles. The group was called Grapefruit. They were founded in 1967. They disbanded in 69. Now, they had a track called Come On Mariana. And on the B-side is this track I'm going to play called Ain't It Good. Now, John Lennon named the band after an art book by Yoko Ono. The Beatles were closely involved in their early career, signing to Apple Publishing for songwriting, though their Apple demos and masters never got released till 2016. John Perry in the group was one of the supporting vocalists on Hey Jude, and Lennon McCartney produced their first single, Lullaby. However, due to Apple's employee shuffles and contract expirations, the band signed to RCA and released in 1967 this track. It's called Ain't It Good.

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1: Yeah, every Thursday night at 6 o'clock, the Rock and Roll Roller Coaster with Johnny B. Absolutely love that. Colette from 1960, Mr. Billy Fury, reached number 9 in the charts. And previous to that, we had the Hummingbirds, or Hummingbirds by a group called Herbie's People. Formed in released in 67 on CBS. Formed in 1965, they were from Bilston. And they were previously known as Danny Cannon and the Ramrods, which I've played before. They evolved into Just William in 1968, but that was, like I say, Hummingbird was an A-side for 1967, with a flip side called Residential Area. Right, let's go to 1967. The flip side to, of course, see Emily play was this track called Scarecrow, the Pink Floyd.

Small Faces, and I Can't Make It from 1967. The Small Faces had acrimoniously left the management of Don Arden and was signed to Andrew Lou Golden's immediate label. However, due to contractual obligations, Decca released the song, and Immediate agreed to produce and license the song back to them until the issue was resolved. The band refused to promote the single. As a direct result, the song only managed to climb to number 26 in the charts. The BBC also initially banned the song for dubious sounding lyrics, which they thought were of a sexual nature. The lyrics were actually ambiguous, and it was left to the listener to decide what the true meaning meant. Now, the B-side, Just Passing, was a short, whimsical song, only 1 minute long, and in the style of the Beach Boys song, You Still Believe Me. Brilliant. I love that. I love the Small Faces. Right, let's go to the Mindbenders now from 1967 and Far Across Town.

Tony Knight's Chessmen. Ah, what a great track. Surfer Street was actually a flip side to a track called House Suite. Lovely, that one. Released on Decca from 1965. And the Mindbenders, of course, they used to be with Wayne Fontana. Then they split up from him. They separated. They went their merry way, released on CBS with the Mindbenders, and had great success all the way through. Brilliant. Love that track. Really good. Now, you've heard of Tony Hatch and Jackie Trent. Well, Jackie Trent sung this. It was written by her and Tony Hatch. Released on Pi Records. This one is a beautiful record. I it's one of those ones that when you listen to it, you think, yes. From 1965. This is Where Are You Now, My Love.

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1967, released on Parlophone Records. They were formed, the group was formed in London. That was the A-side of the single from 67 called Is It Love by the group called John, which is J-O-N. They became the group Still Life in 1968. Right, another group that you might be familiar with is a group called The Nice. They were, of course, very into prog rock and stuff like that. This record was from 1968. It's called Happy Feuds, Happy Freuds. It's a B-side of a single which was called Brandenburger. They formed in 67, disbanded in 1970, but they were the first art rock band to experiment with classical forms and fusion. They were like the early vehicle for the talents of people like Keith Emerson, who plundered Mozart, Bach, Sibelius and Tchaikovsky for his extended rock instrumental forays. The group began as a backing band for the British soul singer P.P. Arnold, and the Nice quickly built a reputation as an exciting, theatrical live band thanks to Emerson, who dressed in silver lamé, hurled knives into his Hammond organ, produced strange sounds and mind masturbation on stage. Right, so this is from 1968, released on Immediate Records, and this is Happy Freuds.

1967. That was a group called the Interns, and please say something nice. It was they released four records in their releasing thing, two on Philips, and then one on Capitol, and then that one on Parlophone 67 called Please Say Something Nice, which was the flip side to Ray of Sunshine. After that, they split up. Really, I liked it. I think it's a nice, beaty record. Definitely is.

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Formed in 1966 in Fulham, they were a psychedelic rock group. Loved the little bit of sounds of the seagulls, or the, sorry, the gulls, because there's nothing to say. There's a seagull, the gulls, and the tide and all that. Released on Philips, you get a copy of that, about £8, £9. Not bad, really, for that. And the B-side is A Place in Your Heart. But 1968, nice little track. What should I do now? I think we'll play a little bit of soul.

0: William Bell and Judy Clay from 1968, of course, on Stax Records, and My Baby Specializes. And it was that was Stax's version of Martin Gaye and Tammy Terrell. That's what they were. They really were. William Bell and Judy Clay just brought together just for that. Now, if you like a bit of soul, of course, you can listen to my show on a Wednesday night, the Satellite Soul Club, every Wednesday, 8 o'clock. I'm getting carried away then. 8 o'clock till 10 p.m. every Wednesday for the best in Northern Soul, Rare Soul, Motown, 70s and crossover soul as well. But also, I've got to say, this man, Big Nev, Friday Soul Jump, is worth listening to.
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Well, we had the Washington DC's there anytime. The Renegades take a message and the shots, and she's a liar. It's time for me to go. The Freaky Beat is ended for the now, for 2 hours. Thank you for joining me. Look after yourself. 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Wherever you are, whatever you're doing, remember this one thing. I love you very, very much. Bye-bye for now.

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1: 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All the way back to Memphis.
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